0: Yes. Yes, Prophet Moses in Etsen and Kano. Sam Radio, Yenny Spirit Impact Ministry for Nediashia. Please, Sam Radio, because it said, no, me, no, be body. Yenny Prophet, the Professor, Chris Gilbert, Nediashia. 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asem osofo James mo kwaba.
1: Yes, man.
0: What did
1: you
0: say? What did
1: you say?
0: What did you say?
2: Yame asem, hallelujah.
3: Amen.
2: Praise the Lord.
3: Hallelujah.
2: Send the beya engine pasemunti. Hallelujah.
3: Amen.
2: Pesu be a shen and so say. Your friend, brother Chris. Hallelujah.
3: Amen.
2: Praise the Lord.
3: Hallelujah.
2: Of course, Radia frame into the office of the prophet. Hallelujah.
3: Amen.
2: But Seba Professor Sema, I don't know your disfiant. Praise God.
3: Hallelujah.
2: Hallelujah.
3: Amen.
2: Ubina Kana Semi.

0: the way Jose and Sawin to the Piaka. 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
1: Amen.
0: Praise the Lord.
1: Hallelujah.
0: And tell them, shower us on Yamidi for shower us on Yamiakoa. Many men, Yanamadi for and Awaha. Now, Yadinamia Sam Ebro. But you see, I deba point Rade Ediato Macoma so the whole of the month. A year on Yame a high, on Yame a higher. A to me, Emma, your friend say. A high be an answer, light be a to onipa abraboso. Ah, a yin free sumo. Hallelujah.
1: Amen. Amen.
0: Praise the Lord.
1: Hallelujah.
0: Now, a high na ye come was semi pano. A rade e can say, you see, the truth of the matter, the dani dani na ye can amount for and tia say, and say, a bonifuo, a ba onipa braboma, a bonifuo no, one president and not one leader, your friend no. Oh, we fo hallelujah.
1: Amen.
0: One day you're a bonsam, tete bonsam, or no, or one, or I'll cut down or chase with the book of Revelation. Sir, or dada for no, one, no, near friend or chase, and also a bonsam, hallelujah.
1: Amen.
0: But what about one on the bower, Brabuma, what about, oh, baby, no, no, a sour. But only papa no ba, only papa, a dear near can, I didn't near can only papa, because nyame. A kanya nyame fa so eji onipa no enam onipa so hallelujah.
1: Amen.
0: Praise God.
1: Hallelujah.
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1: Amen.
0: 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That's what the book of Amos Ekaya, hallelujah.
1: Amen.
0: Ampara and Okan say, Ebegadan and Nipami, you know, a carbom and as a nantia boom, just our penis. So we understand by the principle of God, say, Ansana, Onyame, Ebebo, Onipada Sanino, just what Nam, the Yonko, Onipaso, Adentinia Kase, Yanya Mia Juma, Obi to make us say, Na Emera, Muyanya Mia Jumano, a Tambay Nanyame Freo, and as a matter.
1: Sure.
0: What's what the Vodafone Nana and say your friend to tell us hallelujah.
1: Amen.
0: Tell us and I say what the your friend said MTN and now what the DI na frere wo number bay and what the frere wo a man for cancer. Hallelujah.
1: Amen.
0: Mamma person be BRTS say onyame and to me and to onipa just one number onipa so.
1: Amen.
0: Hallelujah.
1: Amen.
0: But one no ba onipa snap ma wa ba. Na your friends or the man on can or manum rosso the idea on yame genus on yamechu on nipa a free sumo at the kohaim. Praise the Lord.
1: Hallelujah.
0: Hallelujah.
1: Amen.
0: But when you know on the foundation, I was the book of Genesis chapter 1:1 and the verse 2. Because the radio so much as on yame bo so near as I na a sum aye. Nesaka saka aye asaseno soma. Hallelujah.
1: Amen.
0: Now what does it tell us? It tells us simple. 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
1: Amen.
0: Kopim se onipa ebetun your friends ebetu anamo atu your friend se abon hum modi akonenim nge won krofo bebrama kase o. Na se nyame no onim se. And to when names are war, I watch them when names are warrior, say when names are here, when names are warrior, when names are awesome, no, and theatres or boar and tessa, hallelujah.
1: Amen.
0: Yamede, Emra and a boar assassin, not Bibiano, a radi, as you say, Mrano. Editor ho na mrano abe yet to say bidibi to say manual to the point say radi ama sa emra a yasem no so asini ni dinye na hallelujah.
1: Amen.
0: Nti nyame anka se dina seba so praise God.
1: Hallelujah.
0: To the point say se nyame asem eka biribia na even a kotia nyame kura nyame ema hokan ma onipa edi unkuni praise God.
1: Hallelujah.
0: Now basically adia mi le foundation na se Onyame en onipa agyon kofa nyina asase ene se in the book of Genesis. Emra onyame bo onipa se ne subane ne seso. So what happened? I say onyame bo onipa se ne subane ne seso no. Bible say na Erade kan say Genesis chapter 1 and the verse number 26. Was it Erade kan say ne mo onipa se ye subane ye seso. Now what does it mean? Simply Erade say mabo we are here we mabo bibia we ba me pe obi a obehweso. Hallelujah.
1: Amen.
0: Praise the Lord.
1: Hallelujah.
0: 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Hallelujah.
1: Amen.
0: Why? Because Erade bo nipa na oma obu nipa se ni subain ni seso to the point that what the respect what the honor e man nipa. Praise God.
1: Hallelujah.
0: Edru mbere bi a ye me wonder any you know you know, a one waka cra say your own crophobia munji ni penny. Hallelujah.
1: Amen.
0: Say me, minni ni penida, minni ni penida, min trust ni pada, me trust ni pada. Imagine say radia. Well, you soon go to me on the ball po, on the ball nipa, on the ball sro, on the ball sase, on the ball nipa, on the sun not here, on you no nipa, and so what you nipa di.
1: Sure.
0: Hallelujah.
1: Amen.
0: To the point, sir, what done about the nyinara as on nipa, sir. Praise the Lord.
1: Hallelujah.
0: Now, who am I, sir, me country, me, who say, me, de, me, just so for kujundi. Are you crazy? Hallelujah.
1: Amen.
0: Praise the Lord.
1: Hallelujah.
0: And the nyame ato onipa di to the point so wa bo onipa se ne sumane ne saso and what the onipa asi na nemu to the point say on the seed wa bo onipa wie ye no oh man. Why? Because no one pa pray pray. Praise God.
1: Hallelujah.
0: Ma bo obia oye me sumane me saso men so as a jane se niya sa mimi to mi jano sa abodi ano onso to be here. Hallelujah.
1: Amen.
0: Nti ebeye tautology say obia obetumi aye normal meje no na of course na menso the same thing na meje wa where dia prayer prayer beba nti nyame asem kire se nyame ehome on the seventh day. Praise God.
1: Hallelujah.
0: And yes, no, bro. Nyami one bro. Obia, nyami asam se. Was one tongue. No one. Hallelujah. Praise in the Lord.
1: Hallelujah.
0: Nyami awoye sunsum. Praise God.
1: Hallelujah.
0: But to me appear everywhere at any time. Mm. To me, sister, nisu. Hallelujah.
1: Amen.
0: And then the bind. Praise God.
1: Hallelujah.
0: Oh, hallelujah.
1: Amen.
0: Mesham konto wa brava so. Wherever you are. Under the sound of my voice, may the grace of God look at you.
1: Amen.
0: May the hand of God come upon you.
1: Amen.
0: May the light of God illuminate you.
1: Amen.
0: May the word of God enlighten you.
1: Amen.
0: In the name of the Lord Jesus.
1: Amen.
0: I can see a movie. You have echoed the next dimension. Hallelujah. Amen. You understand? Wobo only passing the subain necessary so we again and offer only and what can say okay this is what we would do say say no only pano and tina yana and crophobe bre agil say and yet Adam ne if and only pa odi kind of us as well. Hallelujah.
1: Amen.
0: Because we are seven and yamaka yano I know men can be bianca. But may base on that scripture.
1: Okay.
0: What say? Let us create a man according to our own image.
1: Okay.
0: You see?
1: Sure.
0: TNU. Mommy yamo onipa. Say yes subai ni yesaso. That means ni a wonipa bia. No one yet. Almost to buy and almost as
1: well.
0: Praise God.
1: Hallelujah.
0: Hallelujah.
1: Amen.
0: And to be to make us a and you're riding a boy, Yenina, Adentina, a binomon somono, and I'm in so, and now there be I'm in Kwan, I mean, you know. Hallelujah.
1: Amen.
0: Obia, Onipa, Radiani Kono, and your Obia, Okura, Miss Subai, and it is so.
1: Okay.
0: Baby, Piara, Wawa, Miss Sankot,

0: soul.
1: Amen.
0: Strongly may the light of God penetrate your
1: Amen.
0: Soul. In Jesus' mighty name.
1: Amen.
0: Hallelujah.
1: Amen.
0: And the erade ebo osa onipa no se ni sumane ni saso no. Ade an erade hwehwe ne se. Ave onko fa beba o montem. Hallelujah. And the erade asem chere se. O de kan ebo obo onipa no. Adam and the decay. And to one who you know, now call you one way. Now call you to say, Adam and the young cropon, one a wine and confa. And the Bible, dear Adam says, and your friends, and you may be a Yame Eba, now one Nipa, and young Kuta and Kuta who dear. Praise God.
1: Hallelujah.
0: Now you're consistent, now you're daily. It was daily. Hallelujah.
1: Amen.
0: Praising the Lord.
1: Hallelujah.
0: And you know, tell me, I can't say, I can't say, or be. A radia man at the bia. A atia would to me yan ten bia omro. And only at the Hallelujah.
1: Amen.
0: And the bia now we are 1 billion Ghana city. Now a chenna flew in somewhere. A radin chair we are the atia. Hallelujah.
1: Amen.
0: A gambling bi and our conya 1 billion. And the Yamimunu at our tadia. A twasoda. Miss Sankon to a bravoso. A radin chow sikata dia. One chow a contua tadia.

0: Obise, ye kane radical machadio and I didn't free me some baby one chowhi sister wobwa one chowhi praise God. Kuwa chow be bian kadaswa. Hallelujah.
1: Amen.
0: So this is what happened. A radical consistency. And a numrebia kaya 7 p.m. A numrebia radaba. One of the one fell in the no. A numrebia was a radi say, Adam Yensia, a young kofa. Why and the war of the phobia wouldn't know any Yonkofa? Hello? Why the one pinabia wouldn't in the Yonkofa? Why the one Adam phobia wouldn't in the Yonkofa? Hallelujah.
1: Amen.
0: There is nothing like that. Hallelujah.
2: Hallelujah.
0: In the answer, I don't go for me to me, you got to enter a realm of a relationship, a realm of fellowship. Hallelujah. Then you remember every 7 p.m., my honored Adam. It didn't come more if I won't go. You know, Adam want to say, Adam dear ne koso. No may koso wahanum no. No mammy this shall one son say ne koso. Hallelujah. When the genesis of the entire it was a Christopher Yeshia. Praise God.
1: Hallelujah.
0: Yeshia, Yeshia Safarade. Hallelujah.
1: Amen.
0: When him near Yakoya, Yako render account of no man radia say and sano. And the aqua, I deba qua ye and say, ye yina ye. Because when to me call him any man, when you in a hallelujah. Number two, after you hear your comma at the channel, this is the reason why we meet. Oh, baby, I'm a woodie again. So, we want TikTok? Radia Basanto, so Radia Mawa Gonkofa and your partner, Miss Sam Contoba, with Mammy Wabrava, so baby, Pierre Rawa, Radia Mawa Yonkofa and Pega. Now, when him near Bonafoye. We are born for a year and say, Omo attack your Yonkofa. And also, and a rather boy. Hallelujah.
1: Amen.
0: Praise the Lord.
1: Hallelujah.
0: And this is what happened. And a rather yes, son of Yonkofa. A rather they want to need him. Copim said, Akro, a rather bedrew ya. Adam, when you are. Adam, now who are him van? Adam, now who are him van? What just so? One. What's in me? Hallelujah.
1: Amen.
0: And I have a visa. And your uncle father, what happened to you? Sister, who tear me? Hallelujah.
1: Amen.
0: Brother, who tear me? What you have to home? Never sabba.
1: Okay.
0: And the radio when you say, and your uncle father, you one way. They be a year Adam and Yammy, Adam Neyammy. No man may catch Adam and Okra when you will be and fast and shrano and turn us up. Hallelujah.
1: Amen.
0: And until I need you, Nana, to me, I yen and me a soft for. Praise God.
1: Hallelujah.
0: Because Obi will honor my when this Abbot Reno. Hallelujah. This will be a quadji at the Breno. And to a ball at or shed a ball or barno. Aka Adam, Sanya Baya Adam, Ninyame Fagon Kuvia, or Baron Son Adam. Ebe Fagon Ku, na Adam, Edi Norma Radia Kantron, Ama Obano. Hallelujah.
1: Amen.
0: Niaka Obana, Obano China Homasa for praise the Lord.
1: Hallelujah.
0: Hallelujah.
1: Amen.
0: Hallelujah.
1: Amen.
0: And I'm a son God to a bravo.
1: Amen.
0: Radisa, what young Kufa, a friend, a record, a beginan.
1: Amen.
0: I prophesy over your life, wherever you are, under the sound of my voice. May grace look at you, may might look at you, may increase come upon you. In the name of Jesus, may God open the windows of heaven for your life and for your marriage. May

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1: Yes.
0: Hallelujah.
1: Amen.
0: Enti ayonko fani nina. Esa be pie awariyim. Hallelujah. Ya twaso ye ya awari akwanchere. Nyame ya aduma ochena. Hallelujah.
1: Amen.
0: Ya awari akwanchere. Hallelujah.
1: Amen.
0: Because awari family system no se nipa. It to me, yeah, dear woman, or be ya dear wo a young fana, a woyaninya mintemu. Hallelujah.
1: Amen.
0: Praise God.
1: Hallelujah.
0: Ya wam rantia bebra mumu, mame omumu papa.
1: Oh.
0: So who's other?
1: Oh, yes.
0: Hallelujah.
1: Amen.
0: Ya wam rantia me noa and bebra, omunim san ya kwa genim ekots radia. Hallelujah.
1: Amen.
0: Papa no kramu omu be. Hallelujah.
1: Hallelujah.
0: Well, sorry, ya won't have a fracket to be, and an papa no, a yeraye. Hallelujah.
1: Amen.
0: This I did not affect in the relationship. I want your meaning. And the rather person will go back to the family system. No, what you want to do? Be and tell me, yes, Lord.
1: Yes, Lord.
0: Hallelujah.
1: Amen.
0: And the person will be Biara Woodian free. Nyami Adoma or China. Yeah, I worry more, Panchele. I worry be a answer. 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And as a relationship biara ended up in disappointment. Rather the apanchira apa. Praise in the Lord.
1: Hallelujah.
0: And it's awful. Me pacho die nim ne mompae ne yanto aso because se ma wa hwa besa se preach. Hallelujah.
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2: Radimian Copper,
0: and I know pain, and I know pain, and I know pain, and I know pain, and I know pain, and I know pain, and I know pain, and I know pain, and I know pain, and I know pain, and I know pain, and I know pain, and I know pain, and I know pain, and I know pain, and I know pain, and I know pain, and I know pain, and I know pain, and I know pain, and I know pain, and I know pain, and I know pain, and I know pain, and I know pain, and I know pain, and I know pain, and I know pain, and I know pain, and I know pain, and I know pain, and I know pain, and I know pain, and I know pain, and I know pain, and I know pain, and I know pain, and I know pain, and I know pain, and I know pain, and I know pain, and I know pain, and I know pain, and I know pain, and I know pain, and I know pain, and I know pain, and I know pain, and I know pain, and I know pain, and I know pain, and I know pain, and I know pain, and I know pain, and I know pain, and I know pain, and I know pain, and I know pain, and I know pain, and I know pain, and I know pain

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1: Holy Ghost!
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1: Holy Ghost!
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1: Holy Ghost!
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1: 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Sabi bomb is a bonfire. 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
1: Holy Ghost.
2: Fire.
1: Holy Ghost.
2: Fire.
1: Holy Ghost.
2: Fire.
1: I say, Father, strengthen me in the Lord and in the power of your might. Hallelujah. The bomb fire catcher, they say, on share a thing, one over a thing. And then I want you to make a scene. Because I read them young couple.
2: I read them young couple.
1: Bomb, say bomb fire. My money, bra.
2: And then
1: I no pay.
2: And I no pay.
1: Some day.
2: Some
1: day.
2: Some
1: day. I will read them all. And then I want you to make a scene. I will Christ for your

0: Fire!
1: Holy Ghost!
0: Fire!
1: Oh Lord!
0: Oh Lord!
1: As a club man is praying,
0: as a club man,
1: I walk in the light.
0: I walk in the light.
1: As Christ is in the light.
2: As Christ is in the light.
1: In the name of Jesus.
0: In the name of Jesus.
1: Kasa rade miya ngopo. 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Medi misika sem.
3: Medi misika.
1: Medi majuma.
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2: Bahem sesia.

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0: Fire.
2: Oh, show me to my boy Remo 0597 127 227 0597 127 127 127 127 127 127 127 127 127 127 127 127 127 127 127 127 127 127 127 127 127 127 127 127 127 127 127 127 127 127 127 127 127 127 127 127 127 127 127 127 127 127 127 127 127 127 127 127 127 127 127 127 127 127 127 127 127 127 127 127 127 127 127 127 127 127 127 127 127 127 127 127 127 127 127 127 127 127 127 127 127 127 127 127 127 127 127 127 127 127 127 127 127 127 127 127 127 127 127 127 127 127 127 127 127 127 127 127 127 127 127 127 127 127 127 127 127 127 127 127 127 127 127 127 127 127 127 127 127 127 127 127 127 127 127 127 127 127 127 127 127 127 127 127 127 127 127 127 127 127 127 127 127 127 127 127 127 127 127 127 127 127 127 127 127 127 127 127 127 127 127 127 127 127 127 127 127 127 127 127 127 127 127 127 127 127 127 make us oh problem more because we seek us some higher basa because we ready for when some sessions or when changes here. No, you did say offer now in a bumpire red before so now in fact, Bible say so would you do for dear that no new D for a catria. If I try ready some simonia ready in a massentim, no money or D for in a money. The most at times I said no, maybe now or try to a more day in a year. If a simple says what try ready D for a guard here. In fact, a beer now you are considered P, a beer now you are self for being strong so a sink it is a more black bonco anymore. A beer now empire your boy or self for being I now just say, oh, hi now. Or the ball brand or better messy baby as or busy. Hello, good morning. You better need a question with the baby or didn't baby as a free. Roger, I'm a voice in Rasuka Cranin in Como. Hello, good morning. Majua, Majua, maybe I talk as a free. What you must say, my mom? I know I worry, ask him. Hello. Yes, the patcher, my voice in Rasuka Krabby, my Rasuka Kran, I form cry. What you must say? Okay. Juma Sema, that's that was a Juma Sema, yes, sir. Okay. Okay, yes, Brasuka Krab, who's Casa Denga Kra, whatever, Casa Dena. What you must be, sir? I know. Are they are worried? Okay, I worry. Okay. My job, I'm a bomb player, mom. But what is every? I told you, but you know, if you're a nephew, you will be a bomb player from Rumbi. But all by petrochrist by Cobra, why? I'd rather the hybrid to a human or RS, why? Petrochrists by Cobra, why? Me bomb payment. Father, in the name of Jesus Christ. Me bomb payment, Mr. Sia. In the name of Jesus. Ye kasagune juma su se siya. O sefo biela, o dena basa atuma miye juma su. Embako biela dema miye juma su. In the name of Jesus. Sabasa funa ni se siya. Afe ye kasagune wadwe mo. Da miso so go e dawa eni na wadwe mo. 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
3: Amen.
2: Ntina miya duma. 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
1: 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God bless you. I was not speaking to my ballroom. 0597 127 228. Last week, you bombay. This week ye bompae na radinam di force be yetuma radinam ni di force ye be obeyetuma di for be yetuma. Hello, good morning. Mama mpa chodi ni bebi akase free. 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
1: Mama, ebo mpaye. Father, in the name of Jesus Christ, distance and your barrier. 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In the name of Jesus. Boni Fobiala, what's the mamma warrior? So, Mamma Wanimo Yamne Wan Pierre Mamia Walimo. In the name of Jesus, Yabodia Casaguna Walimo. In the name of the Radimani Wun, Sanchaneno Abasa, Christ for yesterday. Afe Abasa Fibiala, a young Pantua Abasa, in the name of Jesus, and I are Dominus here. Christ for yesterday. Amen.
3: Amen.
1: 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But just bit my boy room 0597 127 228. Yeah, hello, good morning.
4: Hello, morning, Dad.
1: God bless you. We're back to the day, Kwanzu Din, baby, I can say free.
4: Mammy, I'm back to the day, Kwanzu Din, baby, I can say free.
1: Oh, Radin Shrapa, wedding kunim. Mammy, Pacho, I'm calling the Radin first in your mouth, Nano Pay.
2: Akoye te se busuane mo bosom wo ho nti omani nyina oma ware ebeye denden da bonu fo peso mo bemu ese oma ware nti wo to torch light no na wo de ba wada roma ye beye akwanchira ma ona urade be kasa wo de han beto omani nyina so na oma ware enso beto mpon.
3: Amen.
2: Urade shop.
3: Amen.
1: Mama me bon pa mo se sia wai. Father, in the name of Jesus Christ,
3: amen.
1: A bomb pay my mom says, you're at a distance and you're buried. In the name of Jesus, yes, a bomb pay my mommy, bambo. Jesus. What's a Friday and Companion and a bambo for? Oh, Christ was yesterday. I've been a bomb pay money, man, and I said, for Christ was yesterday. No, a bonnie for Bassa Biela, Pesa, Joan, and Nimonyamne, or what yet. In the name of Jesus, Abbas, I've been in this year. No, Christ was yesterday. I've been a bomb pay a mosika, some Radim may be a pro and more bravo. And if we are to a puyana for my strength.
3: Amen.
1: Amen.
3: Amen.
1: Amen. Amen.
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1: And then you may ask us a Bremont Pie. Why? Bremont Pie. I'm only for any abre. In 2D, I work a crabby asthma bar. Why? Also, bits my bottle on your bomb pie. The amount 0597 228. Oh, bits my cyber room, too bad. 0597 228. Hello, good morning.
4: Good morning, it's awful.
1: Good, yes, sir. I'm back. Oh, who didn't baby? I got free.
4: Okay, my friend, because if you want to, I can just bring come
1: on. Oh, one council, one council. God bless you.
4: Yeah, I'm the two. I'm more bumpy. Yeah, I'm saying, yeah, my mission. I'm more bumpy.
1: Running a coupon show. Running show. But I'm bumpy for them, man.
4: Bumpy. If I bump on to my brothers,
1: God bless you. God bless you. Okay, but I'm a bumpy. I'm also here. Bye. I'm here. My name is Bumpy. Yabompae, Brandy, Mompae, or Bokomen, Shawai. About Petrocha, Bakukrani, and Yajuma, why? Radin Shapa, Ojidino, Aso, Manito, Mompa, Manindujano. Father, in the name of Jesus Christ, the Bompae, Mammy Brasses here, in the name of Jesus, the Missus of Concomedia, Mojachan, who shares here, Aponifobia, or Betran and Sakapa, or the Sakawasa for the Yakubo, any question, in the name of Jesus, the final community, David in Cantony Crop, or no, Pesa was so what we should have made in the name of Jesus, Yamau concert in a pansam, in the name of Jesus.

0: off. 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
1: Usu say problem be na eda wanim and so na ebia a ye different one be Yamine nim. 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
0: Wow.
1: And te ebia wo de a man ebi ebeba. 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
0: 0597 127 128. 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
2: Good
0: morning. 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
0: first is Sarah. 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Father, in the name of Jesus, the bomb pay mama me we Christo Jesus demon. 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God bless you. And this is my bedroom,
3: 0597 127 228
0: me about Romney, I didn't call me a son, if it also, most of the time, said Papa Ekano. Yana only penny name, even baby, when you see, I could do no. A bit master kept said, the Radi Peso could do no, a more than that.
3: The
0: Radi Peso or Del Conyana, a more than that. In fact, Yana make us a Yana Bonnet for me swallow soa because of said the Radi Peso or the Wigentino. Make us a woman swallow so I'm pipe bomb and no aquaform. By Radia Sam say, iron sharpen iron. And I may do my name, never bomb pie. The Bobon Pie, Bebon Pie, Bidim Pie, Benon Pie. In fact, they didn't pie a big jolly. If I didn't have the D4 Becassa,
3: a Beshe,
0: or D4 Beshe, and a Bidina. In fact, a bonnet for Bassabiella, Miss Nami had my name, you may be Dim Cucu.
3: You
0: were a Boca Mansia, Blam Lincoln International School down in Champagne, and they were a day D4. Befaka or him, Befaka or KJT, Dubai, or Befaka or Tech, Befaka or Swan Runabout, Befaka or Sofodai, Befaka, Baby Santas, Santas Runabout. Baby be allowed, Bissi, Bissa. 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About Frakra no Bissanse, or do you for Navium, a Vim Limyame, and Namna so a year Chumano or hey. In fact, you were a Blam Lenko International Scudano and Champagne. Last week, you were Radia Bassa, last week, you didn't meet me, last week, Mr. Fahu, dear Pim and Yamima. In fact, fact, I danced here a peer last week, you know, when you here. Yes. And now, because D4, the make one in Sunday, or D4 Bible say, Yanko, and Yamisi, and Kunyami, and him, and Sapai, and I saw D4 crowd. No, Mama, Mrs. Tabakuna. Offer me phone so no beside. I just offer now. Me ba make care say. You obese who ne charge and sana waba. I just says sika simbienim. 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Sika simbienim. Na we know sika. Oh yeah. Obese I know deep what na me and you. I just say wanka sa deep one yango poyi na ma wabla bomo. I just say wanka sa deep one yami ashisha man amu wabla bomo. Ne yami adme ne oba bisha. You can't deep one. Unse you can't deep one. 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Never a day, Benham, the D for so. No, Obeka, sir. Number near 0597 127 128 0597 127 128 0597 127 128 0597 127 128. Only said so for last week, Apple Quanchen, a Yajuma pa,
2: sure,
0: a Yajuma.
2: Sure.
0: In fact, Apple, a quench and a month for A month for sister B was my two. Friday night, what shall I say, free? Because sister Otienka last week, you know, by Otienka sisters, Otienka, Radian Copo, Unshampa, Otienka sisters, me, be on mobile. And last week, on mobile, pa, the mobile, yes. Nice sister for me, and by, in fact. Now, in fact, Friday, when I'm promo because I'm so much, you're different. Sankomu show different time and come up like bonka baby druno. Can you say fee? Just enna, mammy can't just say, I'm some fun any fee, especially a fee. No wonder say, but Nyako said, it is a fee for bear or town for, and as nipper fee for bear. On a town for. Quaya want the affirm by your moon summer. Ubi a can one time say, oh, my warrior and cosuda. Yes, our reno benyon. Ba bema o benyan o betito. And our ba o benyan o so betito. Say, Radley, ah, mama, yana ayate. Te Radin and Copo catch a plate or say, I'm firm free srama, yana nippon to me no way. Now me a duma and nephew day what woody. Minima mania da so make a same okada, no be no papa. Susma warrior, sadia betina unkunim dp. Nimonyamu pe will not soon soon be no papa, the soon summa warrior. A cosua cosua cosua, minia by minia bema, and two turn away one head. Don't say you were a no draw. You were Yankopom a deep for betting the aquanchra gu quaso, and my quanchene du cuquaso, and this walk of pharmacy, a yakuako toy drama, no acutiaca. My radin Yankopon de Mount Quasa, your bedia dance here, dear Sir Christo Nimonyam. Say ya Christo Hini betray no beabus. Ah, Radia Bassa Atime, Radia Bassa Name Fremo, who deep for work quanchet. Me Jew be free soon, summa warimo. Ya was soft for her, soft on a tabuchi. In fact, not on my men and eh, Ancasano, a sinkinta one so, it must soften into me, mon pie. Soften quota, soft bow, soft penny, yes, as of soft funkets and gazette. A quota down to me, mon pie. Why? Because of on my men. And on one cassanin, on one ye, or ye, my so paddy. Eight, on one ye, one coming a beer, in fact, a best muscle. On one ye, I did, as I'm saying, no, oh, whoop up on the top, yes. I want him for pa, oh, whoop up on the top, please, man. Papa no kodana, Jomi Unito, oh, whoop. I'm a fun bed done a hole, do maybe a nano, and yes, a beer, unum, sir, and Nora, and O D for Mamma Tias, I say. Unim say, ye can say, in suna ya na toto nin yani free yanko.
2: So,
0: and ye in suny na tunyani free yami. Sabon ye fonsu timishi shin so said them blay yo bebe nyami masu. And this is a real Benjamin Maso. To one Casano Kuna, your drum, no, yes, be a my bread. Yes, be a say, yes, be a complain. Yes, be a Musa. To say, I know you were most of doctors be also almost so chess as soon as my warriano. Yeah, I did be in the Pedriamu, and yes, soon as my main country as oh, so they are born here from the BBL anyway. It's Missy Assas, so without says soon soon come. It wasn't Uncle Pomba, you know, or say me free, we me free, we me free. They have been out as or fray, they are the number petty. And the radius and so bro, mutrashi and Bakubi by, or say Yahweh, and I was so petty, because I am fro. The one cousin saying friend, I would know who cries for Baba. Tina me, I do an enemy, a bomb pie. Ye didn't pie, ye no pie an enemy, or Jidini Bremon pie, Mammy Bremon pie, me papa Bremon pie. Don't babble it's my friend, 0597 127 228 0597 127 228 0597 127 228 0597 127 228 0597 127 228 0597 127 228 0597 127 228 0597 127 228 0597 127 228 0597 127 228 0597 127 228 0597 127 228 0597 127 228 0597 127 228 0597 127 228 0597 127 228 0597 127 228 0597 127 228 0597 127 128 0597 127 128 0597 127 128 0597 127 128 0597 127 128 0597 127 128 0597 127 128 0597 127 128 0597 127 128 0597 127 128 0597 127 128 0597 127 128 0597 127 128 0597 127 128 0597 127 128 0597 127 128 0597 127 128 0597 127 128 0597 127 128 0597 127 128 0597 127 128 0597 127 128 0597 127 128 0597 127 128 0597 127 128 0597 127 128 0597 127 128 0597 127 128 0597 127 128 0597 127 128 0597 127 128 0597 127 128 0597 127 128 0597 127 128 0597 127 128 0597 127 128 0597 127 128 Yamim Pie. In fact, Yam Fam Pie and Casany Bibialaye. Namia admire your work, come and share Blam Lenko International School than any more. And obviously, what you free here for neighbor. Make us say you free here for neighbor. Oh, offense, daddy, God bless you. Oh, Mampong, Mampong Kuni, Mampong, Mampong, now, Yamia Duma. And there, yet to answer from. There will be doubt so. Yami admire yet to answer from. Make us say, Susma worry, Macamaca. So for Susma worry, I did be a more worry and cosu. I didn't hear Tony didn't say, Susum, I worry. Never do when you worry.
2: Why police?
0: Why
2: police?
0: Police, no, police doesn't keep you off, so I'm not about
2: you.
0: Who would you? And do what you miss also? A Munamu Kramutin Mompana, and I would do machina, Susma worry and a dinner. Now, me, I do my dear, the one true econo. Our rimus and would be for Bay Mojuma. Our limus and Yamim and the deep force for Bay Mojuma. A random deep force for your Mojuma, I can't yammy at my name, you may. 0597 127 228 torch. Every age, man, you rather the hind better to a blabos, and you may add my neck, and you may rather the hind better to a blabos. But an a torch light, and all, you were Jumadibia.
1: You know, the woman say a basun sumo,
0: okay,
1: a young cofana, Yanin Yamia, young cofana,
0: okay,
1: a ninja chitty.
0: Okay.
1: GD.
0: Okay.
1: The idea be a ra, and a mobile be to a bish, more with GD a pejano. Not what to sana mon.
0: Okay.
1: So that's exactly what I, yeje. And the, and yes, a candle, and I say, caniano, a woo to me be a bit to me a buanipa. But a woo, the woman say, a krawa, a ma GD, a bim, nanyami who GD a.
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1: Hallelujah.
2: Amen.
1: And to say, a basusuma quanchera, quanchere nina, dainty a dream ribia quanchere, ye jumano, and they say, a quanchere nan casano, and ye no ne you. 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
0: Wow.
1: Ne kase bebre wade na kofie. 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
2: Ignane
1: so. 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
0: Wow.
1: And no, Susan, I'll grow. No, what was so no, and was I, you know, at Naso. Or Tina Cunyana Swana, Brantiana, and your friends, Susan Nabijina. Hey, Mrs. Sorico. I'm sorry, come, Mewano. 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What Tijuana? 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
0: Wow.
1: Sana, do I catch them? Me, John Sabo. 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I feel it. I do a year, Drania. 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
0: hey.
1: Real. 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
0: Hello, good morning. Oh, when you're from Bajo Din, baby, I'm Kazafri. Oh, Abraham Kazafri, a Bwakwa Mensia. God bless you. Bajo, you're calling a random fight with you for Sina Manano Pay.
6: Bajo, I'm a Sunday. I could be a mechanic.
5: and I'm real sad and a cough. We have a tea, then a cough.
1: Yeah. Wow. Yeah. And nature say, sa no ma ye wa bravo. Tem bia wa bravo mem. 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
5: Enti
1: 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We now drew on our friend Lina. Your friend is a baby, a polytank, Nisina, schooner.
6: We talk about things.
1: Yeah, we talk, yeah. So, building, no? Building a name. Aha. Nature said that means that rather person would too to say, oh, dear. That means a speed. Exactly. Enti, does it? Enti, akoya to say, your friends, Tene David Kaya, you know. 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
0: Okay. 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Father, in the name of Jesus,
7: amen.
0: Rather me the bomb bottle me brothers here.
7: Yes, Lord.
0: In the name of Jesus, abone fonse se bia na wash shirt ya papa.
7: The
0: word Christ o Jesus din yebogu se se ya.
7: The
0: word Christ o Jesus din nyame won konkoro. 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
7: Amen.
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95.7 the only

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Mamma, you're the one who's the one who's the one who's the one who's the one who's the one who's the one who's the one who's the one who's the one who's the one who's the one who's the one who's the one who's the one who's the one who's the one who's the one who's the one who's the one who's the one who's the one who's the one who's the one who's the one who's the one who's the one who's the one who's the one who's the one who's the one who's the one who's the one who's the one who's the one who's the one who's the one who's the one who's the one who's the one who's the one who's the one who's the one who's the one who's the one who's the one who's the one who's the one who's the one who's the one who's the one who's the one who's the one who's the one who's the one who's the one who's the one who's the one who's the one who's the one who's the one who's the one who's the one who's the one who's the one who's the one who's the one who's the one who's the one who's the one who's the one who's the one who's the one who's the one who's the one who's the one who's the one who's the one who's the one who's the one who's the one who's the one who's the one who's the one who's the one who's the one who's the one who's the one who's the one who's the one who's the one who's the one who's the one who's the one who's the

Soy a papá.

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You pass some panel with the wood. What we know to a woman, maybe I'm making a member of the wood. 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Say you're the Christian. 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And you were sat here. Say you're in with them. Who pass on your cut out. You know, see a buff wind. Now, what was I say? You're near me now. Quine. And soon you're in a fatay. What will quine? That's what kind of children. You're in a fatay. You're in a fatay. You're in a fatay. You're in a fatay. You're in a fatay. You're in a fatay. You're in a fatay. You're in a fatay. You're in a fatay. You're in a fatay. You're in a fatay. You're in a fatay. You're in a fatay. You're in a fatay. You're in a fatay. You're in a fatay. You're in a fatay. You're in a fatay. You're in a fatay. You're in a fatay. You're in a fatay. You're in a fatay. You're in a fatay. You're in a fatay. You're in a fatay. You're in a fatay. You're in a fatay. You're in a fatay. You're in a fatay. You're in a fatay. You're in a fatay. You're in a fatay. You're in a fatay. You're in a fatay. You're in a fatay. You're in a fatay. You're in a fatay. You're in a fatay. You're in a fatay. You're in a fatay. You're in a fatay. You're in a fatay. You're in a fatay. You're in a fatay. You're in a fatay. You're in a fatay. You're in a f

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one. 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What that you are not so good, what you are ready, yes, Christ, or did it?

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Jesus is calling you. Come back, come back, come back, come back, come back, come back, come back, come back, come back, come back, come back, come back, come back, come back, come back, come back, come back, come back, come back, come back, come back, come back, come back, come back, come back, come back, come back, come back, come back, come back, come back, come back, come back, come back, come back, come back, come back, come back, come back, come back, come back, come back, come back, come back, come back, come back, come back, come back, come back, come back, come back, come back, come back, come back, come back, come back, come back, come back, come back, come back, come back, come back, come back, come back, come back, come back, come back, come back, come back, come back, come back, come back, come back, come back, come back, come back, come back, come back, come back, come back, come back, come back, come back, come back, come back, come back, come back, come back, come back, come back, come back, come back, come back, come back, come back, come back, come back, come back, come back, come back, come back, come back, come back, come back, come back, come back, come back, come back, come back, come back, come back, come back, come back, come back, come back, come back, come back, come back, come back, come back, come back, come back, come back, come back, come back, come back, 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

said you are. 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You watch from and watch. What kind of prophecy? What is written is written. Mahamoria.

0: What's he saw? What he did? 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A brown young couple and when you be a free sauce. Free sauce. 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And I do not know what I know to turn at the end.
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0: David is here now. What's that? And I do not know. What do you say? And that's what I'm saying. That's when you was running. No, what's running? Minia, if there's something catch us, I know if you say you're me anyway, you're my friend, you're my friend. Anytime you're to be found with the other side, you're my friend. The catch now, I can say no. The catch was said, you're what's wrong, no, no, what's wrong. You're to be found with the other side. 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

0: Moses. 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
1: Your TPS cars in Jimmy. 5.7.
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0: 7.7. Yes, share them out. 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You know, Facebook, YouTube, and TikTok. If I try and pay you, Uberbar Sab will be on there. And that Monsieur Uberbar Sab will be on there. My baby catcher was some. Oh, yeah, come on. You're going to sit here. We knew young couple, Ness, you're telling out of ways.
1: Amen.
0: So, you can't know ya. Na ye juma if he says sutiye ne urade ene ye enam obi share link ri mame the person di because status ansania bompaye oba na wa mame hunu ba bi nsa one me bompaye we efri ene dey and obi be dia dance ye
1: amen
0: nyankopon be che ya dance ye
1: amen
0: obi mre so di so be che na dance ye
1: amen
0: urade se obe che obi ya dance ye
1: amen
0: obi die obenya dance ye aha urade nsira na onyo kese se wo she bi meni age se Obia a shabby mammy and son Yakuanim. Yama, men and Munina, and your papa no more. Moon Nimusia no
2: more. 98.9
0: YouTube and a TikTok. Now, when you say, and Sabia, you say, I was streaming, I say. Fan Saboso, and like it, Mamma Sia. Now, a radiation shopper, make no car, a radiasum kakra, and your fa, your dear home. 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
2: people.
0: Only FM. Calling me say, I am born in Kenya. Some one day, I'm ready from us. 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I'm new feelings. 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Pastor Desmond, I am adie enye meje. 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The a woman say bitter it may kill a lot of potential. 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It is a nipa.
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0: per venue, the funny bonnet channel. 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Nobody need back to a fiasse. 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Paul can say, "You don't see the boy phone." 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Obit me do obiwa some send move for years.
1: You understand?
0: I am also no
1: victory. 95.7.
0: I'm a cast on the credit yet.
1: Your
0: airway. 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The Viasse Yamaji
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0: A snow adjunco and a snow biadjunco. 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Nyakupo and Paramis say, Woman will bear me, Po. Send out a little bit of Fremina. Almost what Japan, your dim one, I am your name, yes, Asa. What will you call them your name, yes, some point? And she didn't hear you, yes, we require. Ultimi no obi twi man so na onye obi woman as purchasing montie dio e we are just some the hackade atreye po asambi o katre wa ha o say Ephesians 4 verse 31 let all bitterness
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1: now
0: and evil speaking be put away from you with all malice. Ephesians 4:31 the radius more catching no. Me go to sre. And he say show who ye. E kwa ya faso. Ade ne ma se wa kuma mu che. Me ka bi o se want me afo bi boni anche no wa. 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Give a jawako. And to say, ye, na sebi sebi impenny for manua, one womb quas ye woo. 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The one semi yaka said, a senator, and you want to see. When you answer for the fadi amiki, or the asana kumumu, off unto the kotokumu, or the besana kumumu. Not your view. Omo running the 24/7. Kwalibwe view. Omo running the 24/7. Sano hospitals are kesiye ni nini kutoe ni nebi. Obi be free mu ene. Abra sani pakono onye ready. Obe wako. Si yungusa eye nyen sasabi. Yeya. The animal phone so and you won't bother a better one. Wouldn't you be better than us? Wouldn't you be better than us? By the grace of God, men sub Benu, a 51 diamond is a one trim. My tata diamond is a one ship. The Amenia and the Nippet region of a big dim matem. But when Yanko Ponka trusts a facade, but we born each other. He said that they and Yompo Nabeka. But in the Bonya Chanda that every set, Mimeka would have just some and some good jim. Macha was a siso, Macha. A crown, what you have been 70 years come, Macha. So for the preaching for longevity, and then, and in our tree, and we free. 98.9. We're social media, or trendy, oh, and the end of the Bakuvias. And when you yaw a fruit, na yaw bunny papa, I mean a new sister. Or so we didn't say, yaw a boom, mommy. Enke uri ya nke wa mware, papa. Se usu wampe wase mwa, wabu uyase. Netinim. 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Only Yanka, Sabi, see me with Yanka, and so not catch it. And then Obidia Yawa, wanting for the Bonin channel. Yet ye, the Mubuwa, Sabi Sabi, Penifobu, Ekasabi, the Mubuwa, and Kofobi, as a Sabi and Kasabi.
1: 95.7,
0: 95.7. Obi was the national side in the Bonin channel. No Chini Panabewa, Officer, winning the way.

Yamabo. But so that then Namasunka Yen Fanchro. So will be Nasa better to Mua. Yaw dear to Mua. We will deny such a. Before you so Ura and Udam Kobia abandoned day. Then Kayu Bio. Say this is much and a baba. Come in Kurmo Joe, my gun is you on Yen Kaino. 6 months here, Joe Mukrano, Meman Kaino, Miniatro. The most of them didn't answer on my gun away on the Quanji and free in Quasimo, Yen Kaino. Obina do by you, Ona Omame, Omame, I want to be no Utiabi, Omame, or no so Mame. Una Nano, or no so Mame. Una nana nano, ono so mame, and no yoma winin any ho. Sunkoma manka uma. Winin any ho. Onso beko. Oh yes. Yo so better bo was as his obwa. Ubeko. Uwoba. E moko koko. Uwoba. E chucho. And yet yen one day. I'm telling you. Bottom and cutter said, when you brown also, when you pop on each one, who be up on Tiana no pay, who won't pay any be, who runs a free money, and then be a chance say, I'm also sorry, you know, yesterday, I opened a fetcher.

0: My God, my God.
1: And then she been office in Viasibeti.
0: My God.
1: If we are Sibeti, say we are some yari.
0: My God.
1: If we are Sibeti, say we are Sibeti, say we are Sibeti, say we are Sibeti, say we are Sibeti, say we are Sibeti, say we are Sibeti, say we are Sibeti, say we are Sibeti, say we are Sibeti, say we are Sibeti, say we are Sibeti, say we are Sibeti, say we are Sibeti, say we are Sibeti, say we are Sibeti, say we are Sibeti, say we are Sibeti, say we are Sibeti, say we are Sibeti, say we are Sibeti, say we are Sibeti, say we are Sibeti, say we are Sibeti, say we are Sibeti, say we are Sibeti, say we are Sibeti, say we are Sibeti, say we are Sibeti, say we are Sibeti, say we are Sibeti, say we are Sibeti, say we are Sibeti, say we are Sibeti, say we are Sibeti, say we are Sibeti, say we are Sibeti, say we are Sibeti, say we are Sibeti, say we are Sibeti, say we are Sibeti, say we are Sibeti

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0: The Bible says, weeping may endure for a night, but joy cometh in the morning.
1: Hallelujah.
0: I made declarations, say, handkerchief, ekuta wono.
1: Yes.
0: Unfen subiu.
1: Amen.
0: Handkerchief, maswa.
1: Yes.
0: A best celebration.
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0: An unstoppable expansion. 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The Gusso Matisse will be sipped. 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We must say, Obi Koba, Debia Okoba, Yubu. Obu was the cat training somewhere. And you know, until find your way, or somewhere can a beba. The best road that in Yanko Ponja more, Jumani Bu. Sasa Ferrade, Sasa Ferrade, Sasa Ferrade, Sasa Ferrade, Sasa Ferrade, Sasa Ferrade, Sasa Ferrade, Sasa Ferrade, Sasa Ferrade, Sasa Ferrade, Sasa Ferrade, Sasa Ferrade, Sasa Ferrade, Sasa Ferrade, Sasa 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
0: 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E pa cho yewi me bompa ye die gusu die ba ho. Na nsenchani besie na nsu. 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And now says 0591452997. 0591452997.
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3: 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Omunjini said that here, Daya Nime Ghana. Yabasa Swaba, Nansa Yako, na Yane, I'm a four, Akudinki Tajis Cap, Edia Besuya Simbium. Dr. Kisalato Force, the Twan and Samson, which say, Sir Oko IMF, a year bailout in Mua, and Yasam Ketuakura say, Sikia de Bamau, and Ansia de Bamau, and Reya. Oh, man, for Becca Sibia, ya, baby, ya, Unima Mambu, Nelson, and Sono, and Kakra, Kra, Kra, Kra, Kra, Kra, Kra, Kra, Kra, Bana, Ria, ya, Mobabi Flumu, not to say, Sisi, ya, young call IMF say, ye quacko, just can be moon, no, my bears, said, ya, may there be, ya, yan is happy, Mikra, name, Momono, sir, ya, Becca, I have a fortune, and I say, and your more echo partner say, Yanka said, your policies, economy policies, and all, now, omit me, aboy me, et me, at this, we're in a for the policy coordination instrument, and when tea, or much, I say, a sapa pepper, and a beco. Now, auto. Samson or Chim Segana, Eden Sepapa Guacama, Sisia, Ababua, Emma, Yetimajana, Se Economino, Ebemuva Quenimino, and say, my idea Guacama, Bejina and Nasu. No, someone painted John Dramani Mamma, the Sabbath to Jet Chim Sam. Another Sagan, between nine, Edessia, I'm a beam, say a quack or Hernia Copabosia, Edia Babasu, as his son say, and say, oh dear Guacama, Ababua, Emma, my native Aquin and Machese, A, B, B, Bano Ben to Triana Basabasa, not a coffer hotel, the Bregana for Yentian Sama, Doctor Kisalato Force and the two jab.
4: Continue our collaboration with the IMF under Article 4 and other instruments. I repeat, no further IMF financial bailout is currently required in the foreseeable future. Right, Honorable Speaker, we have evolved from the position of supplicant to one of a partner with the International Monetary Fund. Mr. Speaker, it is therefore my singular honor to announce to the House that Ghana has successfully concluded the final review of the current financial bailout program pending approval by the IMF Executive Board. Mr. Speaker, as Ghana moves beyond the extended credit facility, our engagement with the International Monetary Fund will transition to a reform-focused, non-financing policy coordination instrument. Mr. Speaker, the policy coordination instrument is a non-financing IMF instrument designed for countries that do not require IMF financing.
3: Dr. Kisalato Force, we are announced one or three, we say, in prepared your mind, no, be the sick and same geometry, Ghana's economy, no, your free intensive care unit, ICU, Eco Wellness Center, natural assistance, and where you're and crack rabem quine, and cat and quine, or the briar, benum, and alibium, intimate me, aquanim. 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
4: Mr. Speaker, as Ghana moves beyond the extended credit facility, our engagement with the International Monetary Fund will transition to a reform-focused, non-financing policy coordination instrument. The Speaker, the policy coordination instrument is a non-financing IMF instrument designed for countries that do not require IMF financing, but seek a credible framework for reform, regular policy reviews, and a stronger signal to investors and development partners. For Ghana, this marks an important shift from seeking financial bailout to engaging as a credible reform partner while and continuing to benefit from policy discipline, external validation, and strengthened investor confidence.
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2: 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And so to me, Edina and Nasu, Ewo, a year wager, and a Nimpotemo. Now, a bra doctor, Nana, you a free or Casano, and Simbia or the Etuja, any.
5: Great position of the minority that the Wager Children Hospital must be open now. It must be open now. There is no further reason for delays in operating that hospital, especially as we need employment for the many unemployed youth, the nurses and the lab physicians in the system, etc. And also the population in Wager catchment area is one of the kind that that hospital need to be operating as of now.
2: Ranking member Edima Aye Mrase Bejafie Bejokua Wonum ana ehwe apomden sam so Dr. Nana Ayiwa Free nsema hudo bia ode tuja ane kokotie no
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3: And when Tom didn't send me out to pay for me, I the IGP say, and my name is Onion and Tem, na Umbra, Nadia Essino, as I say, I'm going to be no more Pataka, and I'm going to say, I'm going to say,
8: I'm going to say, police on any town west, I'm going to say, I'm going to say, I'm going to say, I'm going to say, I'm going to say, I'm going to say, I'm going to say, I'm going to say, I'm going to say, I'm going to say, I'm going to say, I'm going to say, I'm going to say, I'm going to say, like, we hospital bill, and yet police one on trial. I almost have one on the child. I'm got far away, low, and on the child. And say, Miss Rabbi, say, I'm not on the child. We are on what you are with my way for.
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0: 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A car crano, my bay, a deal on person, and an answer sooner. Tell us, eh? Omun Yandru, who ye? Now, or tell us, eh? A year Iran from paying for, and now, since ya, I tin tin tin tin tin America for ye, and Kadam person, ye be an omo ye, said a bayer, a day, and what was one of fee, as from Yamapa Edeba, and until Omo Biati, as ye say. 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
2: Hey, and I'm in here my cha. 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
0: 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What were a jabba house? A Dum Kumasi. Prempre Second Street. Monfre 0322 0 26708 and 0277 10 44 88. 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
1: 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crown to me can any so na wada Bajami Boom. Enna was say, Sandy Pan also so or Casa crying, see so on to me concentrate. Joshua Yadassi, the chat or say, Sandy Pan or Afay or Drew Baby a Matemon Association no or can hold that be a wound, say, dear violence, na ye dear yenin in Tino, or that be your do nipem cran, as a fear on no cran, or per se, or tino, mamma, patcho, me bow subim, mamma, call ye papa eagle so.
2: Okay.
1: 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believer, just because you are a Christian, just because you are a Muslim. Don't let somebody take advantage of you na onto any enter from papa onso se say e wo domestic violence
3: yo ama ibi medasi pa mama si medasi mechia onso em se counselor di kaya can be brave. na baby I'm a free no. Who said domestic violence no? More na been here. A show mutimu and massa at the end start no. The struggle for power.
1: Oh, okay.
3: Or per se or dominate a fiend.
1: And you know, my man, conscious.
3: Tis anxious or no timu pon, be her timu pon, yes, eh? May shut down, Cassa. Atete be mana oba nimum o chene bobre
1: okay
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1: okay
3: inti titu say be ma ofi say me na me ye boss wo fi
1: na power no wo me ho
3: power no wo me ho
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3: Ubi all din academic background crown on a sha a developer's house we are can.
1: Ayani se wakusku chem.
3: Wakusku chem. 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Me cram a doctorate dia ye can say any kwa so ye den.
1: Ukabi.
3: Because na bin ofise u nim de chem.
1: Okay.
3: Na wa shasi ye air fight for pa.
1: Okay.
3: Now all create space for dominance.
1: Okay.
3: And tise o nya opposition ka krabia. Na dwimu no hunu se wo wa wo oppose no. O ye tamfo.
1: Okay.
3: Ntivi ho no na ese obre wase. Ese wo suppressing. Ntisa ne ma na wo mene wo nya dwen no. Wo shase ese wo ne ne nya dwen na obre wase.
1: Okay.
3: O suppressing.
1: Okay.
3: Na o de ye ntisuppression no. Ene bi e bro.
1: Okay.
3: Will be how it will be 20.
1: Hey,
3: will how or to turn any idea that will be
1: the
3: bad ball. And yes, I'm more chassis and now when I've been muse may coware and answer may far baba and I will be baba time in chance may call bunu.
1: Okay,
3: Nasa, I've been no development in tea. What if we tina and tears, yes, eh? Obian wa or chassis boom. Se minyawea me bono anase me fa dia dia bomo dofo
1: okay
3: but na uka se ye kwa ye be hwe solutions no but that is one aspect a yini ho adi
1: okay
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1: bo ho ti mi e bon trene o treating wo
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0: o de na was rabbit me out
3: yes
0: obesua
3: kosi kasemo
1: ya ya ya
3: yes na no no ze a police one danche
1: am de ya mechew
3: oh when I go report to kra no a
0: odi watem said the kra dia na woka
3: dia na woka
0: wo
3: fere evidence kra no nye ayi
1: no ne the verbal aspect of the abuse.
3: Abuse.
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3: 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No wa sasi ye.
1: No.
3: Ma nume hon se.
0: Me wo wo into bear my status, I name and now you obey your
1: son. Or the nano status or can
0: verbal. It was so ma when it dao.
1: No, who said Dana Elcoso
0: and Tamaras when it dawa, what patcho. Now was the son when you may ye. And yes, I would chow when it's
1: remote. Madame, it mess up, bow subimna. Now, baby, a line a jar a day fano. Why, mammy does it? Why, my end the verbal aspect? Mupacho, dame be him and a camp.
3: A bean tree, sir. And the other case I've been about bad for the other. They get abuse.
1: Okay.
3: They get abuse in so a hopper.
1: Okay.
3: Well, Obama be or her or set a tracker crowd to.
1: Obi Fonso.
3: Obama be or her or set a tracker. And they are two Obi Fonso. Last time I make her say, Obi Mao Fonso, J. Now my set up a mawa. Mona, no. The Ui be out. And I abuse.
1: I was going to ask about that. It will be invading privacy. Yes.
3: Abuse. Who abusing the right? Who abusing the freedom? And obi oha on track here, dear. Demum, Enti, let us be transparent.
1: Yeah.
3: Now, sa na shasiye ye doye ho. Yeah, let us be transparent. Now, eh? Now, I say, unzo odofu for no. Ubi achle bi oh me wame na na ho. Mami nye video ne fese ya waha. No aye video. Extend my greetings to them. Me waha. Ubi o e developer afi na be du baby say. Be biya u biya so mani.
1: Mami hum.
3: Iti uwe me ubi FM. So camera.
1: Na me she.
3: Na me hwese o PFM.
1: Na chese ho no digital abuse.
3: Digital abuse no. Eye wrong.
1: Okay.
3: Because who person is saying who be the attribute one aspect of attributes of God and I over.
1: So the issue of trust kra ebem.
3: Yes.
1: On trust too.
3: On trust.
1: Be our one until na o take advantage of the digital.
3: The old person we are all knowing. All knowing.
1: And now, so I'm begging you, I'm a position.
3: That was a bravo. What you say? And T say a brochina or a frail banwa. What a voice. Whiner, a cassa or honor. We'll call to taxi. We'll be out to Uber. We'll call market. Whiner, a cassa or
1: voice. We're chilly.
3: So camera. Na me hwe. Oh, ba bia kwa ene ye recordings. Nko ma udi ye record. Wo ye sa wo she ni pa
0: so. Wo akrampo no wo se wa kuma. Wo ha wo. So ya re ma.
1: Ba chana de ahin bi mabo wa mama verbal mama mama even the sexual aspect nti ho no ya kan ho asem awi but me ya na me pese ye fa the practical oh da bi mama enye ho na ye me do na I na me pese ye hu the practical aspect mama ye ndi sa e ho common kakra ye wi a ya to aso at what point will I say my partner my spouse couples are having advantage sexually sexual abuse and on a day
3: okay me say me ba me nim say mama ka ho but me nim say more na bi a ta sexual abuse ne dit you ne ta kan ne a bema she oba she on ne beda
1: okay
3: e common
1: yeah.
3: But one aspect e common pa e oba e dina
1: ni kunu
3: say on any better.
1: Okay.
3: And you see abuse.
1: Okay.
3: Na a mamma dear no ye.
1: And na mama hit him.
3: And no hit ye nese. Woman a buffooni ba. We are obetiti.
0: Obetiti o niema. No, no one to force.
3: Obe kikaw.
1: Oba no.
3: Aye bema no. Obe bro because. O adia o pena ne se.
0: O no obeta.
3: Obe ma o hong kwa. And ti that last no. A bani mo no. We year off, I'll be proud. Until my home crime, because own penny, I'll be teaching a becky cow. Obi be a cry, we year off, I'll be ye be crowded at show. So, we are the bell.
1: Wow.
3: Until I know the MC, a not the home. None of your motion. Because the old churning in Yano, rise it. Or also near me, winning.
1: Air rousing.
3: And the air cosra, air cosrono.
1: Oh, man, I come a cry.
3: Nana, come a.
1: A bino, the old kind say, oh, share the imagination, the picture of it. Who they say, kind a channel.
3: As one also to a I didn't know what would be my, would do a jumma. Utimi hunzu wa yawe.
1: Bi na na ho na na mi bisa e bra Joshua e ma ye science no. Se obi aya abuse no opiepe uhu wane ho se ontimi concentrate kura. Je se be ma no anadwo ne ya abuse no ofie ho.
3: Ano ne ye. De uhu no a uhu ne se ontimi concentrate no. Eye omo ye emotionally weak.
1: Okay.
3: Na omo ye emotionally strong. I was me share me ho so. May shame on deno. But why you lose out?
1: I
3: be hano. But all monos who be hun is what big mama were active. But I am in SS.
1: Oh, okay.
3: The
1: over concentration.
3: Ah, so a manager by Alan Amudi is here. I say, a depression, I am, sir.
1: Into
3: a bema, why ye near ma? A brosso. And say, you need a tea in a. We see ya, Muni is here. Oye oban one house maid and I say
1: etia
3: o yiyi ne ma bebreesi
1: oye adwuma broso
3: oye adwuma broso
1: oye
3: we das
1: mame ko mama ho eja edeme aba baabi na yenhwe saade no na yehwe science no wabo depression so domestic violence ni susan so born in ebini die.
0: An example, on say ye car cry you see, ye were observers, ye were dear and holding, and I ye were dear ain't to mean fat near my bibri. On say different angles, seem to say, Oka say, walk car, a yin as will be bree, say ye de coffa say, and I'm say ye fear yin tino, won't to mean fan fat a jumem aspect, a ye fear asem and a yaka, ain't ye fan ye say a bushia, even say a bushia crano. Say any night here, ye bushing a four, as soon wagin, as soon margin, as soon be an enagin, to be an equia, or faster to say, dear, not papa aching. No person or chere say, or barno, a yo beer, obey ye way, obey a tractive nenyama, and she say, was say, or neneda. Obu also saw be ma quine what that betting free na cumem, say, was say, or never that, no, never that beer a beer, a dear open, 1 year mum, and ma okra when in ye say, and was say, when in a year day, edda. Nti me kọ main e ya wo di busa mi. 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

0: 590 mobile. Then we can say Obostar 959 hash. Now, we know so a bit more clean. Always remember to stay responsible, not for persons below 18 years. 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If you are making a say, trying to come pass, and if you are that, which are now dear to see your mouth clean. Now, the actual how far? Sa me your corner. Sabons. Baba.
1: Boss Bachoy.
0: Okay, so you're not quite your share detainment now.
1: Yeah.
0: Next to me, your profile.
1: Boss, no problem.
0: You're not here. Cut across, baby.
1: Yes, yes, now, yes.
0: Before, you could break, you know. Now, see the black eye on it. See, I think for, I don't sit here to say you'll be. Din ana yese obi dwuma die ha ni su ade enti na meka say 10 years and above ansa obi tra se akasa wa ha no na onim die woka. We don't sit here to dent anybody's image, but yin na su ade ade afu say obi aya amo ano me fe ntutu yohofo na emfan correct nyoma. D Black is a friend. My first time meeting D Black was I invited him to Kumasi for Redem Black Party 2009. That I'm near Onikwe Kuti. Group near them. D Black Nikwe Kuti, they're near the group. D Black Kuti team. Peer pressure.
1: Peer pressure, yes. Yeah.
0: And, you know, we vibe. It will be on town and call the EDKK. Mr. Bones, I didn't see you.
1: Aba, Unse Nameka say, I cannot write my history Nami Nisunyan in frame.
0: Yeah.
1: In Sunyane, I built a brand, which was an enviable one, and a force as well in the space when it comes to media, events, promotions, and other things. And after Sena Yebe Wie School, no, maybe yes, service, no. Now I had a team, and it was registered business, which was Pages Consult.
0: Pages
1: Consult. That time, I had Joyce Osei, who is now Joyce Osei Brobe. I had Geoffrey, who was the FO to the SRC back then. So, and I were other guys. I know we into video editing and they form me team and even Pages Consult. So the consult was actually into events, promotions, marketing, and other things. And now we had the opportunity to collaborate with D Black for his Yes Boss tour,
0: okay,
1: as an LOC.
0: Yeah, baby.
1: I wanted the pictures, but I have them on my phone. But I think that was somewhere in 2009, 2010.
0: Okay.
1: 2009, 2010. Yes, I remember. I checked. So we had to invest a lot into promotion. Met me, like I say. In Sunyane, when it comes to event marketing, there are certain things that Nyamiadum yen ye starte. Now Sunyane will run about. But now Krofo nye giant infancy si wo. Now ye wo nyeme bobo e isu se sa.
0: Wale diyano na taxi rank also diyano?
1: Taxi rank. Taxi rank or diyano.
0: Okay.
1: Me na me ye the giant billboard and a super DC for event. Because that time, I almost say a Becca Taddy's one, and I say, okay, and I'm a pay by me, but send me a billboard if you form, and they call cancer, you know. And we did a lot at that time. So we had, when you want to D Black Beckano cry, Yes Boss talk, you know, I am pretty sure, say Sunyane gave me the biggest. Because a lot of investment went into that thing. Now, it's one of the biggest events that Sunyane paid for. We had a sold-out event. People were outside because of what went into it. Now, I love the fact and I appreciate the fact that I had the opportunity to work with him. And Adie Bakuswa na ekoso that day na ema di ekoso na yesu onkone ne say, that very day for the event, you know, na TV3 at that time, so be music for free. It was Jubilee Park. Now the event, ever cost war CNC Jubilee Park in the CNC. We have about free event and a year bought ticketed event.
0: Wow,
1: Obi onim Sunyane

0: polytechnic in the roundabout, you know.
1: Yeah.
0: Ofa hona na CNC wo. Jubilee Park in na CNC. Yes. Ye bo paid for event wa, and ye bo free event wa.
1: Close.
0: Very close. Ube do free event and san waba paid for. And at that time, we need to be strategic. A lot of investment went.
1: I don't make a mistake by the date, Nana.
0: Me, Suro Sadi, and if he said, Sunyane, I had the mark. Okay. And Udu Sunyane, and you're bragging, but I am a household name. Men come fun to me home. Baby, I'm a Kobi, and I'm a Adam, or Mammy Dinkakra.
1: I want to fix the date first.
0: You know, since it was a tour, we needed to liaise with D Black and the okay. team, and the availability of the artist at a certain day and time. Tisa events is in a D Black, D Cram was supposed to be part, but only artist Awamba.
1: Okay.
0: But all the rest, Efia, I think Edem, Sarkodie, Flo Kingstone. It was a tight packed one, and Sunyani had a huge one.
1: Right.
0: It said that changes the dimensions of the CNC. Asia Nyema. A lot of investment went in up there. Yesterday, that just run because that's what we need.
1: Okay.
0: Think of what you have fallen by. Yesterday, investment war. We did all these things. We had a successful event.
1: Right.
0: Bus and a buyer. The omu call media. Near that in a. They were in a coaster bus at that time.
1: Who pre-financed it?
0: Now, so we are LOC. Who are a part to play? Who are your obligations to fulfill? Almost who are more there? Or not the answer of the artist, remember? Once we're there, we'll be making sure
1: you're able to
0: obey groundwork. So we did our part as Pages Consult.
1: Okay.
0: So on the flyer and everything is there. I have it. I will actually share with you.
1: Oh, yeah.
0: Maybe next week or
1: ever sure, ever sure.
0: Pictures near Darina. Now, all this while, not many angel, the manager to Sarkodie now,

0: It's a minute.
1: So we are now your analysis. Nibi,
0: now your commentary said we'll be there to summarize. Time Ben and Mingan and Eddie's uncle, Mamma. So
1: be on my main floor. Nurse our old children,
0: and some questions and ask your
1: analysis now. But
0: on our pen, they may you wait.
2: We frantin' on the frantin' on
0: us. We say also,
2: sorry, I'm needed to us. I'm never paying.
1: Same year is much where they know
2: you.
0: Me hold you. Only me know, say me hold you. And I was looking at winning missing.
2: Champions League no time na bono no so ohwa na bontie na screen nya papa
1: yeah na you mfiri
2: eno dia amafo fan show mutrim se enye the usual 7 pm 8 pm
1: and
2: yeah Champions League na yeah we are kitten online and we are kitten online where you TV as ya bontie na screen nya papa you are not going to enjoy the coverage it may be akọ ado bi akọ akọhwa Champions League no making sure say a baby or being a proper screen, yeah. I'll be to me a hebo ni.
0: That's true.
2: Because Bono say we are next demo and the pictures in ye. But the moment in a base screen, I be see a bontia, I light be tosso no. Nancy McCoy, a Premier League back could be all. SG more, a Chihonum, maybe an attack could dino. A giant screen, screen is so. But a vientino and the images in
1: oh, okay.
2: Etino say. Yeah, don't need a quacker, any baby a quacker, no. Yeah, we are dear, no, nine dear. But the way they see a mounty stage, you know, any baby a mounty screen, no, any angles at the bemano, and the idea pictures, you know, Ubeniano said the Oti Demoa, Oshay, your Champions League, you know, and we are going to give everybody a wonderful coverage.
1: Fantastic, fantastic, just like we've been doing. T, earlier, dear, Terran, but you better come out of pay.
0: Yeah, but nah, four.
1: That's
0: not for you. I feel, you know, or morning and go to Akasana. Because these things don't happen. Like, for a very long time, Chris said, you remember the last time you bought Champions League final, like, four. So, when I ran a BBC, and I home with you,
1: I'm going to be a BBC. I'm
0: going to be a BBC. And I said, I'm going to be a BBC. In recent times, team saying, GB, the AJJ, Andy, City J, and now PAG, so AJ. Who say I quite two year interval. But PSG, I'm the first team from 92, but why first time we're defending? Arsenal, don't forget they've been to the final before. And team B or G first B or co final by Kulusu, second one already. What year? And yes, I bought game with four. I don't know four.
1: Yeah, four.
0: Okay. Four. It's a game when it is easy. By 6:30, then they say. Yapon. Then we express like Yaji and Nini Adinina. So I think it's good.
1: Okay, T Yami Admuch in a Champions League day, you be room na Banda Crano, you ever caught Budapest now, ya kwa bonko makakra from Budapest near arrangements are UEFA for a year, just like PFM and so yeah arrangement it was 1759, old Santinos, Ewa Amakum. But you ever the Black Stars of Ghana and Suguah was Yami Admo on Tuesday. Ghana any Wills match no ebit me across so far. Players are coach Carlos Queiroz at one side from no omo ewo campa training enso ekosuni adena enkomo bebrebi enso ewo chiri ket awaye FA president nakasa edin komo se ono ohemwa ewo Ghana ye nini pa ye criticizing the chain ono emso oye the most criticized person ewo Ghana not even Ghana man penyi ono ket said ye si kana asem no ye meba ni nsem ne so na odin sembo fro enso di atuja se neneje se na se Black Stars of Ghana players no. So you criticize your mom turn the criticisms into positives or the better positives. I'm for the positives, no? Not almost to etching the idea. When you know, you're back with you, Benjamin Asari, and Sweden Como from Black Stars Camp. You're back on Yakuakuti, Samojan, and soon come a crowd, Hanuman, you know, you're back on Yakuakuti, Sans and a branch, and your friend is Thomas Brandon Asante, one and Suakasa, Edia, a year team, no, and a Juma Mobile, and you come in and come there. But, come over here, a 2-inch stall. Akoso abranti a friend say Kohn Derrick Kohn omission from the Black Stars no Nesert uncle just Eric enkomo onu su AD menim say oyey media tour enkomo a wodi no me tieti enkomo ni bia me hu say yenuanum say ntrofo bi so e fire journalist a omo enso e ma platform to the uncle Emo no can in seven near the adding. Me sa same way say no I'm in person negative because I understand the frustrations are maybe the family might be going through. But and simply be one more uncle no or ya come and abrosodo. What I say, or ya come and simply be abroso too much. The fact that young friend Derrick Cole.

0: interest Black Stars team. Now, what's even the assurance to say? Me tell one audio, I know make a case that Obama Akrana switch nationality and Omo Adada Anuna then. But say nationality switch and then interest automatically walk up. And someone switch nationality and then interest Germany for some friend. So I'm the new walk up. Me from baby angles, Ninjano. Uncle, ye, I choose a bad down for pa, and a pen on any dinkomo. Let me catch you. So, uncanny uncle, and say, untune it down. What I say, you can be frustrated. But, Ninsemi, I say, without the recono, Black Stars intimidate. But that's not the case. Matias, yeah, with how issue, no, is it turning out with phone call acquired to a crown side? Any train of a train, and later on, Ninjano, I understand. I want to make us say, I understand the frustrations, but and 71 ma or ya come and abroso and now Kupama Chelsea for one friend, Matias here, Kupama England for one friend. No, Obian for Kupama, so more born here sending it. I understand that part, what I say, but shall rant no in 70 a yados or the Chris and I, who is
1: but and one what he can sometimes think beyond today,
0: of course.
1: And then you're free. You are the same people now. Be deal you.
0: Yeah.
1: And I walk up and a branch. What he say? He's a young
0: young chap.
1: It is a Ghana. And he's ready. Will be any. I go from bit me a boy. Me a boy. More walk up, sir. There's opportunity to play in the next another subsequent walk up, sir. Ghana bit me a qualify. So young free one. And then some now walk and bit me. You watching how quiet.
0: Yeah.
1: Your behavior today. And in Sembia Becano. And the Ebetimia Bayer, the gap between Echina, Aquanya Bia, SBA, and Kibetimia, and so near Flo. Mino Bia, you say, probably Namaswaka, the last two friendlies, a boy, you know. He was our best player. But honestly speaking, he's not your Messi. On your Leo Messi, I am Frena, and Jesse Etibino, I say, the best player, Bia, or you so wonderful, be the Amfreno, Etino, Ghana football, about the year. He's a good player, young friend, no, or very frustrated. Circumstances crying and I'm so I'm young friend no no and a man much more terrible. But beyond that, say we are the recon now we are new offer and now we are the bush any now Bekasa on behalf of the boyer. Don't just look at today.
0: Mm-hmm.
1: Look beyond Nyamiad Mwene. Na Ochina Semintino. Be guided by what we see. And one wadi kakano. The fact that was switching air nationality no and says automatic call up into the blasters, you still needed to justify why you must be called. Said there are several other players are on switching nationality by I'm from into the blasters call up we. He's not the first, he's not the only.
0: Yeah.
1: And then you know, Omunya butre, meno ya jeans circumstances are a ma brand the young friend no, eh yadi.
0: Yeah.
1: But Ochina Semuntino. Andy, Ochina no, only the same F for we. Can't you create a pretend him? It potentially, you know, one shot, say, Ghana beat me up the next World Cup. Nasa Ket, all things being equal. Say, Osai, I didn't know we are available, say, among some called re-election. And the Minumian to Abani Biu.
0: Yeah.
1: And the football people, know, will still re-elect Abrante and Abapa, your friend Ketu Kriku. Ket, any executive committee, any executive council for EA, and a besar running Ghana football.
0: Yeah.
1: And when you are talking, and you are talking about them, Andy, or Chinebi, Osano, and the besar year Juma, be guided. Me know ya jin say eh ya we are frustrated there but omunjeta break kakra
0: of course because that's not the end of boy in a career and omunya but Maxo
2: yeah I think on that many crazy adwene but the sense obi so obeka say the oma ne wo fane kwa ma ne ka say no ne wo problem miss minister anipa no problem because here in Ghana mbacho obere nya the agent of the boy and I'll be nya ni we na ne na ka say. And how do you get a boy's number? It is very hard to come by. But you are here in our culture. No? How do you know, say, Neofa, Nebrana, Neofa, right?
0: Neofa.
2: How do you know, so on the managing? And how do you know, say, boy in a crowd from the timer of Oyenkwala Brima or Bitumia Bobo, a true Neofa? No? Again, how would you know, say, even the nationality switch? No? But you are Neofa, Nejijine, Mane Basa. Until when Adenokoyesa, the boy is blaming their uncle.
0: Me tell one of you, yeah. You need another papa. Say, your more or no, any Akolane papa, any mammy, any senior brother, and now convince your crown, say, on yes. switching nationality for them.
2: The father or the mother, no. Omunyinana falling on we say, oh dear, we ni see jina mama boy. Even maybe the boy may love the uncle so much, whatever the uncle says, you're right. And the yes, you know, it looks like ne uncle no mum e the boy na koto problem. But you what you make an assi. The boy is disappointed. And when people are disappointed, they do a lot of things. You know, biano, yes, so mature and also yes, so or what the will to be able to keep that is in him. And you'll be what they have on. Obetietia last minute now he know take a decision what say bibi obi so ho a e ha na po be ka na ko obi a wo se ne ade obi so ho a no no emfa ne ho and say what you say untumi nka so obi anya ne de baako fonzo se ne omo so kasa say say Christian kasa bi a boy ne nge your friend say mercy yeah Christian does this where he's a journalist directly doesn't deal with the boy but say if your official be ka say na wo bo qualify say one mobi into what so say na say say say say call World Cup we don't talk like that people who are oh dear eh yana say we dear no yam friend crank you now what catch and say ya frew Unti free tamale bra kumase. We tell holidays where free tamale bakuma mpacho oban sebinka crash and accidents ya wanae. Obedru na medru I will say free every president. The question is it the every president neba call up on the players kasa directly or the coach?
0: In terms of almost sending tickets, they are the protocol officer, Mr. Exactly. Alex Asante.
2: And no cross on yeah the FA president. So why speak to the FA president? Ain't it they are disappointed. When people are disappointed, Omut may call long way. But I agree with you, Chris. I said, ne uncle ni nyabotra. If only the boy will still play for Black Stars doing nyabotra. It be crana a blessing in disguise. Okay, well, call walk up and be and use. Is it only the money? Baby Obono was Kenya. Unti nyabotra and the eight is on its side. What yes, yeah. And Ghanaian on Kasikrit in Chow. Intense we are maturely now won't go kasi winek de be unyabotre. These things are about to happen. For you know, be crana next walk up be corner bear Ghana captain, who knows? But yes, we have been paying for so we can your mabi because you can call an wabruchi ho ba and the bia makase media me wawa and can call me mo bia mebo because we can't even manage them, we are not truthful to them, and the intimate manager mona tiny problem. Intimate way address I know of an on Tony down, and I hope says a benin ebekasa or on Tony down now for the boys' future career and on Tony down.
0: Yeah, man, pay Jake and Nicas or catcher and
2: say,
0: right. I was a foreign camera, Nemra. Now, yeah. By about 12, so any Kenya and so it's media, but it's ancestor. Now, you want some bibri be a honoma Elsa Sound Community and ye di anopay a washoon as what he said. Christian Enka, what a Max on Asian Enka Jacob, I just have any production team no and so a wetry a boy a kama. We did the Andrew so submitting a friend and the cast as me to them, area my chairman bright can come water pechamo. Maybe I will be an young coupon coming in. Say, you media na would you know and so a boy a machuno and so it's me up on an imitino young Kwamroni and Rashi.
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0: We saw Fonti Yenin Komoka Cry live on Pure 95.7 FM. Still, yeah, live on Facebook, Pure FM TV, Samsung, other socials. No, once I bet you a latest young for a walk up on Komoka Cry and so and shall see Emra Mami for we enter us and Rana Joe and I'm not saying now much him and the world champion, defending world champions, and I Argentina coach and Francis Caloni and so and me and any team for the FIFA. I a walk up now, Mami 26 players are I Argentina and Eco and USA. For the World Cup, no, Mamma, for we end to get some. No, a team, the Bayano, Yanabu Trem, and so Rom, Ewo, Omutim, the more. Not say, and a less no, a CIA, goalkeepers, no, a Yamians, a Brontier, friends, a one Musu, Wamu Afano, Sansu, and a Geronimo, a Yeruli, Omafano, and a goalkeeper, friends, Emiliano Martinez, Dibu, Wamu, and Swetia Fasal, goalkeeper defenders, no, a Brontier, friends, Leandro, a Balaldi, Sansu, and Nicolas Tagliafico, Gonzalo Montiel, Lissandro Martinez, Christian. 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

Senesi, woman in a squad Argentina, only Argentines, Nemo manager any team of the corner, woman and Swent Mankubi. The attendance, according to Polymarket, for say, Yanfa will enter some walk up air squad, and also be a dropping a squad, not Oma dropping the chances. Mammy Fan to get said, Yabato Jano, almost say, with air squad Argentina for a name, you know, Oma chances, so much a walk up, 8% and Argentina 8% chance, so much a FIFA air walk up, you know, and according to Polymarket for any. And to your so Kaswa, Emma listener, and also mommy. Mammy Fawi and to your seminar Argentina, Edge, the last year World Cup 2022, Ewa Carter, Wam Equa J, sorry, Omutimno, Wamu Call 2022, and this air team, Mammy Fans, you say players are 2022, Wamu Kobia, Omin this air squad, the Mono, Jetson and Senior Edim, Sir Angel Di Maria, Warita from Aya National Air Team, Ono Ankobi, Oko last 4 years, you know, Nemo. This time one could be Abrantia France Franco Armani. One of them could be this time one count. German Pezzella Echo 2022 2026 on Kobe. Marcos Acuna Echo the last edition. This edition on Kobe. Abrantia your friends are 1/4. Onusu and Kobe. Guido Aya Rodriguez and Kobe. Alejandro Aya Gomez and Kobe. Paulo Dybala and Joaquim Correa. How many are your players? 2022. Marijano and Yomoko Walker. Name 26 no. And Yaris Omusumaki Aya. Listener, and update about some cabano yet. Emma and so what you know, Jenosona, Mammy, a Simeoni, and a pass a family. Na your new commando pay on said Nra, met Omutim and Soremano, Mecatro Sacodana, your friends, a Giuliano Simeoni, Ano, a Diego Pablo Simeoni, and a baboy, or co worker, baby, sons and a Nico a pass, and so I am not a player in Argentina, woman national team, or co worker, baby, only in 1998. Diego Simeoni, and of your opinion, friends of Pablo Ayapas, Simeoni, Echo Walk Up, Pablo Pass, and Suko Walk Up, and now I'm going to say, after 1980, 1990.

0: economy because he see a nearby won't say papa why you know I'm the other better chance now so won't send me our kind and no more quite idea ba. But the men can free some liquid crank, only the Copemis and Bacquaco boy a tournament abba. And I see some of these interviews and I know who ya. The stage in our drum, I was say players, no architects of the game, no, Omuna. What is happening in camp? They are not players, no, among one, the interesting, among the preparation, I did come up Panama, because Panama, yeah, okay. In the next 2-3 weeks, yeah, you started your first match.
1: Yeah.
0: Up to now, Ghana phone said them run the echo. Because the free nura be pemune, co ka, sa. And I'll be said Derek Kuhn, I'll be said Barbara Mann, I'll be said there are you, I'll be said wait.
1: Gideon Mensa,
0: Ashimeru, sa. The other countries are prepared. So Omokobo World Cup, no. Yeah, that's what Yanuna, your yeah, president, it's radio soon, or Kazo. Apart from President Mahama, no, I'm only criticizing a pa. And I mean, who didn't a man for person? A claim of fame will be more the fame, no, in your fame. I was a claim of mine. Media, like I've said, in these days, I just want to keep calm. If I say, I'm afraid the way I near my back up, may a gun and me, a corner near my coya, hallelujah, then you see a begini. Before I am a qualifier cry, I have a catcher of can come to me, my professor World Cup and my quarter that. My plans, you know, I'm planning a year ahead. Maybe I better car, I better rent matches, tickets, I opinion, I am with my be that. Tia Kona say, yeah, me a gun and he will all support. I knew you should, yeah, a bar, send a Puduno shit, yeah, a share will be able to be. So, there, I mean, Yama Christian,
2: I dear Aqua, as I would tear say. A nipper, baby, or Nimunyam, a copimono, or Nimgo, I see a better
1: hour.
2: And into a mimic, my idea. Nasofo. I could hear the same thing. But Sofon is the travel more than me. Because Sofon is the one who is Sofon more reverence than me. So I know you see a echo for bass, and that's for our bono, or friend the corset, the abomo minimum.
1: Cleric
2: had a bony minimum. And the minimum me and one, my first park, my full car, that's for Timuan, and I'm sending an accident too. Mina who's a soft Timuan, so Yamini Politica, we mean to know, mean accident. Yet the Munyama so force out to the point that Mimiko Bird Jamaya and Kobe, a soft Kobe Jamaya, and Munyamin Tino, you also travel more than me, accept it. Ket and Mujamba Gara football more, the first person that will claim it is you. And the same way, say, and in Guasiaba, the first person I be blaming, it must be you, because in Munyam Nebayeno, one RG. In any case, Obio Tier criticisms are embracing change, you know. What is the point of listening to the criticisms? Somebody are criticizing me, and I listen to the criticisms. Somebody that listen to criticisms, I was there 5 years later, there must be a change in the things and the way you do things. Now, I listen to criticisms, but I remain the same. Then what is the point in listening to the criticisms? Sure, the Ghana Premier League, I have heard and read about people that are cover Ghana Premier League. They are no more interested in talking about the Ghana Premier League. And I was listening to one who cover Ghana Premier League for more than 20 years. Was he a parent and a bar, any? Number one, first year, no can. Second year, okay. Third year, okay. We are almost a parent. I've been watching my own room in self in the baby on ye. Several journalists, several Ghanaians in this country has gotten to the point that Ghana Premier League, no, I've been watching my room in self in the baby on ye. So all this OT criticism, sir, I was saying Kenya change in the way we run Ghana football here in this country. Have you seen a change?
1: No.
0: Now, Christian, they have been a pan office, a becamia, a be mama froka. Afri sunyane se me call the wu akwa kwa kumasi asante kotoko ali the wu youngsters as a journalist a me kwa kokova and then I know e ti kumasi na kura kotoko bo kumasi they don't go to the stadium to cover omo nko nko kova
1: and did you tackle oni
0: kumasi sports said me carry last time you know but those days you know se kotoko kota male kura na of the number of journalists. Now, don't like any timer. No, Mutuka, every weekend. Even if Kotoko is not playing, say, Bofakwa and I be United, Nebwa.

0: they will drive to Kumasi, to Sunyani, spend the night in Kumasi, Sunyani, before the game. But then, I just yas in the end you know. Kian kiko say.
1: Me we try me voice being to cut you social media the dimatem. Say me me say I'll choose Kumu. Se kotokobobo wala
2: Kumu pizza.
1: Me fe Kumu se pizza ni Kumu ba. I'll prefer to watch that game to say me hear kotoko game no. No akucha no di dimatem. It is my choice. And nobody can force me against my choice. Me say dey me penny. And you must be willing to ask why I didn't na me be do say say to you. Because me say there was a certain point in time one. Na kotoko game me nua no me ni Kumasi. This say me try a ticket a day before I say no ma ba je akohwe. They were not in Kumasi then. Me am in Kumasi
0: for another. Wait, you have a platform, swag platform so now. And they say you nipa ba ko oti or they be two platforms. What is your pamu didi drama in no say? Say who your coach ever has Hazakas ladies sir.
2: Well, Mama Kwamra, Mami Kodin Komo, Ewo, Dr. Lawson, Aswe, Emra, Mami Chairman, Eric Dia, Ewo Belgium, was with you, Shono, Eric, be assured, sir, we shall be viable cordial. Mami Niko and Komo, we embrace him, Echimasa, but I bet you I am Komo Chichiano, so still, Mickey Charles, Nick Christian, and Max Woman, and I was here, Yedi and Komono. Monkey.
3: Siria,
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3: Na medenchia sronko every penny kwanchira for yura. Dr. Lawson Chamberlain, a buakwa Kenan, a home, and I assure you, Lawson Herbal Center, in Finchia Dununum, 25 years, and still counting. May a kai will say, Yet Nasia said a daddy day in a din komono. Doctor say, Yam Koswan Kaka, and who say, Yam Shere de Muye, Yam Shere no Muye, Yam Shere Yenem a ye. If we say, Yen dada sitting in a moon, ye did. At the pound wording, your num at the pound wording, your da at the pound wording. Sanny, my mere sir, Eddie a cotini ye, a war or the sunny beer, wa brabo and was sitting a moo. I wonder so ain't he? And chichri, one ten and tem, ya dear ba, I was sanny a my moa. Doctor said it, I saw her, Achia, a mooey, a sinny, a bibo, and yina, da dear. No main catcher say, Wahoto swapper, a lossin' about products. Lawson Herbal products. 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I make a once me. Your ma and a merry medro. Lawson Herbal mixture. A free fish here do me a deco or bar and as a bema utiminum bean. Your Lawson Law Care mixture. And also a free fish here a do me or bar and as a bema utimi enum bean. Your Lawson Delay Man Capsules. And odium. 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
2: Man, K, I said that's a party. No, Dr. Lawson, put that. No,
0: Dr. I'm a boss. What crime idea, Ben? I could
4: do anything.
2: Right now, mami mo audio we ento aso na yen ento ayo nkomo hwehwe no so we free Kwame Opariado on the Kasarima House team. So sometimes so good decisions no eba as bad edema ubi. Okay. Ti any utility Kwame Opariado.
5: Good decisions sometimes will not come as good news to everybody. That is about the visionary of it, what you are able to. Things like Manchester United, Real Madrid, and Bayern Munich, you don't go into competition saying that you are going to be. You go into competition, one, not inviting pressure on your head, but going for the ultimate. You don't go into it saying, Papa Bobby, take it. That is everything. Oh, yeah, even take it. But that's it. Papa Bobby, because, yes, if they are putting together 18 clubs to come and play. No, you don't do that. You go in making sure that you put things in place that will be able to help that team. If you don't achieve it, then you have to look at the game so that you'll be able to be on the right path. And maybe whatever that has to be done will have to be done. But this is part of what will help us going into the future as a long-term ambition. Look at it, maybe a BYN, any maybe a MYN, so that will take it from it. But I can tell you that the club and me didn't have enough, you know. We came to this logical conclusion. And for me, I see your answer. You didn't need a report before you'd be able to see that there were 15 draws. And I said, we've got this number of goals. These are basic things for everybody that follows the goals that knows about it.
2: Opariado say sometimes would make a good decision and mass good news to some people. I think this is in response to Hartlepool decision to part ways with their technical team. Now because you say Naija will say or take care muko wa.
0: Yeah, means of communication, I know a problem. Fine. Obiano say coach is a juma, you are hired to be fired. The bit me will determine. And I listened to Didi Dramani Also, official ni ama biya misalignment. Also ni ama biya aligni. 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But the means of communication to omwe ni omwe yajumana. That is a problem. Hebro ni be iwadi. 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But wadi obisu watika mu kwa wa. Oh, I need sending a WhatsApp message. Say, yeah, you would. I'm a kind maybe a President Rollins. He in the ADD. I say, I'm trailing to my text message. Yes, and I respect you. Yeah, check the car and the crab. Man, I quite remember. Coach means me no yard, ma. I'll sit you down. Me no better than I say. It's the professional way of communicating. Only pardon to answer any kind of now, if you were putting it on paper. So, na da chi bia wati mi enya krata bia chese ye yinadi o aso fuk na kwa ye faso yinadi say de yinadi but trasa na WhatsApp message de em say e ha dwin kakra ha dwin pa
2: right
0: na and the wedding sorry akwa enche ship dealer wa he
2: na o message bi kura bi di ma
0: ship dealer wa he my back room has say
4: on to me face you
0: my back as a bakusuru
4: Only
0: coffee can come in the house. Masada Bakumasia Bontin, so I bought Hanumbeye 72 hours in it. Or run up Kumi Hufis are as if you had a beer or better radio. So I don't tell me, said about Kia, that's a Mebomodia, Semon, the Bahanra, Ship Dylan to me and facing it. And Nasuma Samba Hase, or whom you ought to tell, tell me what was answered at Chico.
2: Scanning me.
0: Minim problem no.
2: Chi message aba.
0: Anya message na
2: me. Odeti.
0: Me bi say ship dealer no.
2: And na make me you are no. We ha me you are no.
0: Yeah.
2: Omo say enu ade ogbe kai no.
0: Yeah.
2: From ship dealer team. Omo say and we have exclusives here. Mickey was a spare driver to his own taxis. He used to work with the taxis whenever any of the drivers were sick, sacked or couldn't work in a particular day. We have videos.
0: They can't just say me need taxis. Taxis, they don't know taxis, all right. But I was not a driver to any of the taxis.
2: I should be, oh, taxi drivers, maybe Yarena won't mean that.
0: Yeah, I'm going to answer back. My point is, I am in Kumasi. I'm in Kobe, Bia. No, I say. I'm in Bua, Echina. I'm saying where you can see what has. I'm in for a video to cry. I'm in country T4. I'm in Bua, Echina. Rich Park, a friend of Panunsia. And I am here, I'm in Kumasi, I'm in Finasi. Also, Fimu,
2: yeah.
0: Nti abusuana ya se echina. 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Ebe kwa nasia sorry. Ship dealer. Yashada the invitation brand. 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Edi se sa santimanyi na beji ya tumuse. And some will run about now studio. I can't find who you know. Again, the crash and crea. I didn't see my bar, my person, my baby, who I'm facing one on one. What do you mean, play hide and seek? Is our person be shame? On person be shame. And they say, me did because maybe I don't have a brooch, I'm recording investigations. And then I release the video, no back home. I done my page so. Me call you, so me call your investigation. I should film who say school now, so a barn or Oxford. Because Oxford University, you know, you won't be, you know. You're back on hidden thing. And you're friend of Oxford Brookes University. Minim ship dealer, pa, and to me, you say, man, call Oxford University, I'm a call Brookes, or back at your honor, call school. Or back Jimmy, I can't consider before fro. To me, calling me, you know, England, so your Ivy League schools, papa, never hold the aim, you know. Air Cambridge University, and Oxford University. Oxford, no, so a call. But kwa kwa check ho nyina almost say empanyimfo a efre bibrem ha say ah e ba school ho no ship de la di din ni ho no bi omo president je kufu omo kan chere me say ono ba school ho no oru a chachuchu 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But sir, obekwa betna radio so. 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Kofi kan come to na want me an come here an chere no. And then you must pump by a baha, mummy and I'm out of room.
6: What may patch on Bissa, sir? Into what basso bed, eh? Your kind of
0: you are Baba, you mean one.
6: Now, oh, by one friend.
0: Ah, my friend is one shabby from Hyano Danny.
6: Oh, sir, also can come on, but you only can come the issue.
0: I don't care about that.
6: No, dear, and what you
0: mean, Menfa only can come one, I ask them. Menfa, me point in the say. He has scandalized me. The whole world. But you know my fans, and then someone can say, ah, now a taxi driver. Okay, taxi driver, I was a Tazi. Me so me treat Tazi.
2: Tazi driver.
0: Tazi driver. Me treat Tazi that.
7: Your biggest fan.
0: So we to the American. What can some PR family want? Somebody in Anyano cry. And I'm about to break Kumasi. But 3 days, I will Kumasi.
6: Okay.
0: Anyano, you just come on, ma. I don't know, manager, because you can come so ma. On any bad fear that question, now no go Mr. P. or some abba.
6: Yeah.
0: Or Mr. P. or no.
6: No problem, no.
0: Or no, the architect of the American.
2: I message that McKay, you understand the buyer.
0: Sawati. Only architect. Ah, the question you are on a chassis. But we feel Kumasi.
6: Yeah,
0: wow. Have say out to a china. Now, men make kiss yourself. Say, oh, my P. has said, me am at one moon if you.
6: Memoko yesho no.
0: Oh, says so bebu as
2: eh. Mele mi sero minimu. Mpacho mi de. O kanyo so ma yedi ameto o mpazi mbia. Mpacho pa mi meto no.
0: It is as obi o se ba akusu.
2: Eh meto no asawa sha meto mi montreja.
0: Ye ship de la kafa mu nyira anya no kra.
6: Okay.
0: Cha santimai. De wa kafa be mu nyin tusa de me maka no. Ene no kra. Mi o video so a e chese wan ko Oxford University odo.
6: Me da si. Okay.
2: Wo ma ask na for it tonight na mi go mi sazi mu de. Mi mpese mi de ma no be kwa ko tumbi. Be we know now, it be chouty. I'll be found. I was said a medical academy, I'm a yard mawachina, Yenina Yishia. It was 1759. Old Santinos, another UEFA Champions League final. Pure FM, your Champions League final tree, and one aqua could drew. T game no see a phone to your china right from show. T from 12, no, na Yenina Yishia ho. Sad to say, be go through game no and sweat me away. Now a PSG Arsenal. Ena ebu guru biya ubebi yao, biya ubebi yao. 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
8: Andi, yejoso.
2: Biya boku
8: di. 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So hati ya se.
2: Na, ligi mungi bida ana?
9: Oh, league no yajibida. Oh, when you say league yajibida, oh, can go for major league or Premier League. Mo teams for crown team in Arsenal frame. Into no, sanity and as Arsenal no recent times no na glorious nature that ma. Into yajibida, go for me. Kika yangu ma we see we say Arsenal no that's what he has.
2: Mo suru sambaza ko another 22 years. Mo nyasa moment ni biya.
9: Oh, there be it's Ruby anyho. Na I perceive we have a tear and kase Arsenal no money minute to nasa sorry. Na this is great. Who's staying first no?
2: The entire member of the because Arsenal for a minimum, they do na since they na City a draw, sir, bum of game. Meaning, back what was Arsenal Jesse? Since every single time, and I'm looking at what Arsenal Jesse.
9: ABANA or a selection go, say, no, no, better for the week, and until who need DBA, but need BNM.
8: They win a handy, say, Arsenal Jesse, dear, DBA, say.
9: Obi crying Arsenal supporters, so Arsenal Jesse be brave. Okra will be.
2: Me.
8: Asna Jesse. PG don't want to say, never get what you want to say. It was 1759.
2: Last season was should be 5 for 5. I'm sure.
9: Yeah, in Tamilando. Yeah, in Tamiland. Where Arsenal the Gunners?
8: Yeah, Arsenal, you're unbeaten. I was champion.
9: Oh, champions.
2: No, unbeaten. You're unbeaten. You're class 9.
9: Now, PG and the PG are okay. match back with Otimi conceded 4 goals. You see, I'm into Ushen Eye. Match back will concede 4 goals. Arsenal, Champions League, yeah, boy. Team Ben, or the Team Ben, our team, Arsenal, Terekra, Champions League. Into Team Ayan, and the boy, Otimi Shen Eye, dear. Yes, also, now this is no share, oh, say, League more, Champions League more, brands, and our team, Yashe. Nti yenya de baako tuma bo no ma be fa baako a makom ho no no ma fa baako a children's park ho no ma fa baako o kti a inese ya poma no no
2: ya mo se hwe kona anim
9: ye de ba bia de anse go a ba bia ye de be she
8: bia ye de be she na ni nyina ne se ochina no Arsenal fans fo ni nyina ye nyina ye she mo 1759 amukom ho opposite ashefe mo na ye be she 2 o'clock 2 o'clock
2: Arsenal for me.
8: Aye. Street news now from Children's Park or the Barbefa 1759. E the coffer baba yaro. You be hunya tra- 3 times and say na born 4 o'clock ya start.
2: There na mu chiri.
8: Debi enye say ye bi o. Ye ya dia ye ya me wiase en we say Arsenal for na head. Ye bo champion final no. Aye say beje for the first time. Ye ma PG en beje to us 2 times.
9: Insecra.
8: It the Arsenal fans in na Okumasi. Yes so bi amra. 2 o'clock ni nyina hia ni chop by baba ya ro nyina hia 3 times
2: meeting point ni en who shall we
8: ye meeting point ye nyina be hia 1759
2: okay
8: 2 o'clock
2: okay
8: ya gada wi a asana ya twa ho hia
2: mato o peja peja asana say e class 3
6: ne wa sembi saka kre
2: e bi say
6: boss bashodi odina
8: I made a catch to no be the frame
6: it's the last Arsenal J league now how many years
8: last Arsenal J na me wo 14 years.
6: And at the last time we called Champions League finals, now how many years?
8: No more 16 years.
6: 16. But you also?
9: The last time I was in Nigeria League, no more 7 years.
6: Now was 7 years.
9: 7 years.
6: And we called Champions League finals, now
9: we call Champions League, now me were 9 years.
6: 9 years, sure. Okay. And in see, or more, how can you be so more celebrity? Because if you want me to 66 years, no more than GB. That time, no more than
9: GB. And in there, that time,
8: you're really possible.
9: When
8: you say, no man United,
2: 10
8: years in it.
2: Okay,
8: 18 years in it, on GB.
6: Yeah.
8: And only can. Chelsea, so.
9: Okay,
8: from 2018, on G Trophy, Bill England.
9: Now, I'm going to be a career with Liverpool, 30.
6: Yeah.
8: Chelsea, go 50 years. That's now 22 years. You have to say,
9: you're
8: for the lowest grad.
6: Oh, they're very interesting.
2: Me had more China. It was 1759 on that. Yeah, right. No, so Murdo was saying mobile. Me, so what the cartoon side afraid the other fans, but so to as you see, what do we need? Kaka, any part was saying a more player.
8: That's not Ghana for any day. It was the last Sunday. You share more stadium was so blue.
2: Yeah,
8: new over bare 40 crap.
2: Me, homo.
8: The street of Mohon, you're joining a fight. And you know, finance with you, a craft for your neighbor. Sunya phone your neighbor, Takwa the phone your neighbor. Tebe over 100 cry. It in place on the Tanganakano. Emma 1 o'clock, no, I am. I just na phone your name rantem. Now from 2 o'clock, no. Yes, says the crown, second and a 4 o'clock, yard a kicky game.
2: Okay. Maybe I'm not asking any BT now per se. Unya bia mo contact bi ne bi onu din ko mo proud to see bi obeba na and our ge direction to the place that me mo contact bi am bit me I share for them and
9: obet me afre 054 99
2: ya buten number
9: 054 99 600 19
2: sabo number ni bi
9: 054 99 600 19
2: okay ti nyame ya mo che be hwamanim
8: ya ti andi ya
9: dasa otina so ye kwan bia so cup ne ye na ye a and you anim say na the cup
8: Monday Monday
2: na ma anyi so itubutu a
9: ensi da
2: okay
6: Monday no pa and the also come man ya the also be so more best so mo di be so anti also catch up so
2: my eh bo mu ade
6: okay
2: mo bro ko e beti am mo bo mu mo bro ne be me akwo
9: second come tia si ensi
6: but it's going to be wonderful tomorrow.
2: Yes,
6: also be a be they should come early say match near 5
2: yeah
6: into more 4 o'clock sorry into by 3 dia say I start it be biakra it's a free hand near court you buy no one's be bantem because they drew sad time na na traffic near day because Obia is rushing to want to be
9: sure,
6: there. Mom rantem ni enjoy na bi bia nko so whosoever wins no it is your battle say we are sure. Say what I say it's all going to be wonderful.
9: And Obia function team say Arsenal e bo defensive and I say both boring football.
2: Arsenal
9: Obia mra e biem ni o ma ball.
2: More
9: fair. Toe to toe. Omo change tactics 10 e be change 200 ye ni omo bow tinas e mas na ni bia yomo hyehye no obi a hye ni jesi bia as na kales bia obi a fabra na engine na yen konko den na enim se anyeden a couldn't be a baba asna side.
2: That was someone pass you through. I'm not much a very winning. All right, see, Nina, I have about the Champions League final. Nyanko Poyad Mochina, Nyanko Poyad Mochina, it was 1759 Old Santinos. And I in Ibishia, na ya with the say the finals, Nabibia, and so to me, Akoso, Kama, and so Hobart. I'm in Kelsey, me Dima for a back clinic, air doctor time, that's why I call Yarena Etiate, when a ho, and now Yarisa, it be free, but doctor now, what bre and I say, Yarena, that's why I make come for them, we call. Na any in Kushia na Doctor Time that so ebeki show se wayareno ninyina asiebi to edia ma Doctor Time that so ewa chmagu ewo kumasi a chore number ne to ne number no eye 0244774282 0244774282 na oneno 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
10: yeah
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8: we you know interview no be 30 minutes we boy
2: he said uso me bro sabe pa na
10: se
2: Mrs. Anita Anspa, media me team within your name. Me team within, I'm some tea cranam will see.
11: Okay.
2: And as you say, I'm more in Shiaso. Would you, my dear Mudino, a binadia Madaroma?
11: That was Sibibri, Michia with tea phone swinging now. Anspa, you buy with humor, your 6 years money.
2: 6 years.
11: You did 5 years for Patasi.
2: Okay.
11: And now you beam Cacrentino, Yako in Shiaso. 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
2: Okay.
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2: Okay.
11: Ye di ye 1 year. 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Na ye be jim kumaka kra about if we are see your body na the name we are seno. 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
2: nya.
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2: Oh, okay.
11: Ubin so on ma be hun anim na sha see more wrinkles. Ni nyina e se u treaty. 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
2: Okay.
11: 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Ye dear 1 year near San Lanchi, San Machine, actually, Kumasi mining. Cause Kumasi, I say, and no be near, come truck my quakra, and I got road and I say,
1: oh, yes,
11: I'll traffic light him so I'm easy.
1: Easy,
11: send my uncle baby, bran, I mean, treat you when him come up, and mum, na yen san your massage. Eya na me kasona, sona no, a fain a Kumasi, eh, home. 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
1: day.
11: Yes, ye day. Machine a baby see one ma with the body no better roll home. No quack with him 15, 20, 30 minutes. Unfrim, no bones say first and sober kaya. Oh, yeah, your malaria, I say, ye poon.
1: Ah, ye poon.
11: Now ya cut out
1: me, ya. Oh, she is so she, no, Musino.
11: It's way no cock with shima, now ya saw. Unfrim, no, say, oh, sweaty pa.
1: Okay.
11: And then some more now with him the summer or color, a sign ye come.
1: Wow.
11: Nti ye de enon so aba kumasi me mwa se nti. Ya me ya adume ye ta 31st. That's coming Sunday.
1: Sunday.
11: Me to me safe kumasi ma inyi na. Me ma 30% discount.
1: Wow.
11: Ti me to me safe ubi ya. 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
11: Yes, enso ye point. 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Iti me ade a me ye kra me hia me ma ne mo.
1: Okay.
11: Cause na be ya ye so mbe tache ye. Ye hu o ma na ye hu se yes.
1: Oh, fantastic. Fantastic.
11: Say uti we say we ye se me do ko.
1: Yes, I'm sure you're quite in case Ubi Chena or Pesu Kwankomana in a day. 30% discount in Sahadi, 30% as I'm 30% in Yentrimuma Ubi or Abon Tintiasi. So, yeah, Jumana no Madi. Obeji 100 cedis Adano wacha 30 cedis
12: which is about
1: which is 70 cedis sahanse obeji 200 Ghana cedis 70% no eche se
12: 30%
1: no eh 60 Ghana cedis no dia che so instead obetua eh 200 Ghana cedis no charge no obetua
12: 1.4
1: eche na nko a
12: Saturday
1: 31st no a perfect opportunity intimisi no meba and did you know family and no Nanka?
12: But you answer your child quite a beam now.
11: Me patch or your one who jun shy so.
1: Okay,
11: shy so no can one found who juna marry and be a cotafun shy so.
1: Okay,
11: yeah,
1: who jun shy so.
11: Opposite car bank.
1: Okay, okay.
11: Free clavy, the next two building.
1: Yeah,
11: one I want.
1: A sorrow.
11: You was sorrow.
1: Fantastic, fantastic. A Kwame Mammy. I send a message. Oh, free, how am I to know?
11: But I'm not. I'm not. I'm not. I'm not. I'm
1: not.
11: I'm not. I'm not. I'm not. I'm not.
1: I'm not. I'm not. I'm not. I'm not. I'm not. I'm not. I'm not. I'm not. I'm not. I'm not. I'm not. I'm
11: not. I'm not. I'm not. I'm not. I'm
1: not. I'm not. I'm
12: not. I'm not. I'm not. I'm not. I'm not.
1: Number be on my way to me there to you in case you be person of friend.
11: Me patch your number is 053
1: 053
11: 11
1: 11
11: 22
1: 22
11: 114
1: 114 0264 02643 2953 2953 2953 2953 2953 2953 2953 2953 2953 2953 2953 2953 2953 2953 2953 2953 2953 2953 2953 2953 2953 2953 2953 2953 2953 2953 2953 2953 2953 2953 2953 2953 2953 2953 2953 2953 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
11: kwa kufi. 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
2: Okay.
11: Ede nebeba ho street.
2: Ede nebeba street, fantastic. Na me aduma, ye beba pa. Ye beba ni.
12: Me hu bebi ya. Me ba bebi yo. Obe di bruta.
2: Okay. 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Ye beba hwe ni mu se, Sunday, yinye beba be support.
11: Sunday, de mi hiya mu nina
2: wo. Yinye na ye beba.
11: Ye beba pa. Me ma ni nina imi miya mu ho nung ti.
2: Also, I feel like I went to Mimia.
12: Mimia, the whole
2: so.
12: I
2: said, why in this hand? You better draw no.
6: So, we name
2: it. Why in this hand? You have some fun of
6: it. You're from the cool runnings.
2: Oh,
6: cool, I say. So, we did that. But it's a good thing.
2: Yeah.
6: And I think that machine will cry. Some question me. Andy, a punune you? You son. O yare ni epunu pa obi wie na wo so wo ato me kai some the bike ko ball for
11: me no it me the come for ni gum.
6: Oh okay.
11: Oh, okay. Opa, being so mpenti e bisa opa.
2: Na mo dey gun.
11: To tum say, "O sister said here, you swan na ye ye."
6: Okay. Nti me nim say say machine aba ye dey pun. And oh no, Andy man say, "Ya, o say mo no, ye na ye tena kra, mo man say dan tena kra, ya ye tena kra." Say pun no it's a very good thing. Ye soldier, ne dey go ade na bia drone kan, ne dey kuntu no, on, ye dey blanket, ne dey cover. O hu tie team people na Andy, o be pie no say why e fe. Nti machine wo de na me ko she match na ka di ka me tem baba na it's a good thing to say okay. We really thank you for the opportunity and the amai nti let's go back and do that the okay. Obese na kala na ban and then obi am person obenyi o and there no cre now obi am person o looky young we go yes our call market
2: yeah yeah yes kan ko yeship dila de o se wo ko yi ne yem ne nyina de nkola de na egun ge ye be ko anspa
6: of course yes, look good okay. And I'm also like Miss Raymond. Guys, more for my girlfriends and call. Because who's will be girlfriend who offend when you abra? Where it doesn't cost anything. Yeah, sounds like I'm a discount. Take your girls there and call girl birthday Sunday and I say the birthday by Debbie.
2: No, you take them there.
6: These little things and my man pe mo nyeska be bi na be who scan who ni bi. It is these opportunities yes you and who say say we take.
11: Okay, cry mama but say oba Sunday me fan so person your my girlfriend person your my boyfriend. If you book that day,
2: we get 30%.
11: 30%.
6: Exactly the point. But then a bad person.
2: With a minimal quote, we bet me a bookie bear four.
6: Exactly. It's a good thing. And Andy will say, oh, yes, I'm your man, one, two, now. And my girl will say, oh, crowd, your guy. Sometimes, yes, come crown. But the way you do things, when you better, no girl will say, oh, crowd, your guy. So I think it's a big, big opportunity.
2: Okay.
6: Uh-huh. Chris, I said, wife, he said,
12: oh, yes, I'll
6: be there. I've told you I'll be there. Yeah. Because we require me wife to be in a birthday airband. So I'll use this series of things I want to do for, because I really like her. She's good. And so I'll take care there. Nasi remene madam na atna se no wahre. Who's also jinazu se madam na. Come on, sa. Iti medebe se madam en sa. It's a good thing.
2: Okay. 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Eho. Ena ebe boa because rooms no eye neat. And almost services in so eye excellent. What you say? Na unu se obu shim school junction. offer Grace Gift anim ho no ma e ho no mo na also ko California food your boys omo ho e ho ye num light and ho ensu ntwa tem bia no ejina so ensu mo san so shot hope say offer near be pick from the airport baby just a phone call free beba near be pick your number is 0543 556666 na Gingermit Dental Clinic ensu ne yakwe same problem bia no yem fan ko e 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Okay, my man. Nice one. The Eddie Carol, happy birthday. Kodiama Janelle Adepa Frempoma Upokuare. Na we if you papa. And Ose Yen wish you a happy birthday. Na ne papa Nana Pokuare. The CEO of Menapa Royal Guest House. And aneba Janelle Adepa Frempoma Upokuare. Aiding a birthday, and another message or the car who was made the Most High Lord grant her with what in his own wisdom she deserves in life. And then, and as you know, in your 5 years, and another papa, I send with story, we are not the title, Daddy loves you, Adi. She, Janelle, with your papa, and we wish you a special, and a happy birthday. And Janelle, happy birthday to you, Nankupun Shaupa. God bless you. Yeah, kwe nim no ena enso eye miankasa menua akosi asare bafo akosi asare bafo ya enim no from Konongo Odumase de Escoral ene e different no na me sure say season we de kwa Chelsea ene kotokode na fashion no bugo no ni Chelsea ni kotokode on fa ni agro on kan nemum oha no abekumu ase ade a obehwe kotoko match e wa ha oha no abekumu ase na da ye manza kotoko match bia Sunday obekumu ase Saturday. And no, you better do your own for us, young Kohe Chelsea match. Maybe Kohe Chelsea match. This season, the Kotokone Chelsea, Kawa Chipa, Escoral. But, bro, happy birthday to you, Nyankupu Inshra. And from all the guys, almost see Yangwe Show, a special happy birthday, bro. Happy birthday to you. Sanso, and I wish happy birthday to Madame Millicent Dede, the CEO of Breed Dede Enterprise, Ewo Swami Market, Ewo, and Madame Millicent Dede Ewo. And then your birthday into happy birthday to you. Nyankupu Inshra na onya okesi enka hupa. Madam Millicent, happy birthday once again kwa di amount. Sanso and away say happy birthday to Madam Rita. Na Madam Rita, eye juma, ewo Hope Exchange Medical Center, ewo Santasi. And then eye Madam Rita, wawoda, if we said you, and we'll see young show a happy birthday today. Ti Madam Rita. Happy birthday to you. Na yamfa eye congratulations kasiye enso Emma, the new paramount queen mother of Nenyase traditional area Nana Enima Enki Kwanama the second yamana basu yepa na yenkase ebra yedra baye queen mother 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Switzerland and was here for congratulations we and for my Queen Madanana congratulations to you
13: listen well, Andy made us in a radio minim say coincidence was a day you mini abaku Eric Owusu Echampon a biology tutor our Paul Memorial Senior High School. And then birthday, Bamaso.
14: Yeah.
13: Coincidentally.
14: Yeah.
13: On any girlfriend, I share the same birthday.
14: Oh, okay. That's
13: Auntie Eric also a champion. And.

hustle. But you can't trust her. Yes, that's good game. Now all my represent your thing. Put it up. Now click, clack it up and all the back it up. Cause I wanna smack it up. We do.

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This is the Pure Drive, Friday's edition of the most exciting late afternoon radio show. Your friend Mr. Boku Josebo, good to have you on here. Big shouts going out to DJ Sapke as always on Rano Boya Nyon. Selector Rycon is right here with me. And on production, on social media, we've got Bismarck Ejari, on Johan, on Amaye. But weekend, we ooh, Pia, but more than I say, a good year, no, it's gonna be authentic, just a papa, pa. And now they yo, and yet, just a chain, be out of the book, home, we'll be in our reactions, baby. It's all called a jabba jewelry, ho, a jabba jewelry. Maybe a weekend, oh, baby, it's all called, but oh, yeah, chain, papa, be a match, what are dear, no, as my dear papa, be a match, at our dear, no, called a jabba jewelry, a jabba jewelry. Yeah, jewel polishing, jewel repairs, initial branding. Nina, yeah, yeah, be yeah, number near 0277-404-488. 0277-404-488. And at 0277-104-488. 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

0: 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CCR. Now you only know Ediano. And the number near 0545-388-553. 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Friday, you open a Juma, myself, traffic will crumpa. Me a wupan, come to a fa, a Cedar restaurant. Cedar restaurant. Na me name and now for four, my dofo nom. 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Ube to me a fro, you say, oh baby, she am a hanum na you could the answer. Oh, yes, I'll be do fee near Brea, Fina, Babe, near Diane, anyway, Debbie. Just relax, Mundi Mohun, come on. Oh, only now for four near dofo, no Montanas, Munidi, Munia Dianepa, na Momo and Como. 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It was one size. 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I mean, him say, unya fante fante pa. 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Come on.
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0: Is that one yet you?
1: The man Adidas no.
0: Thank you.
1: Yams.
0: Multi-purpose.
1: Betim de di plantain. Betim de di rice.
0: Thank you. Betim de di eba.
1: Eba.
0: Come on. Still sauce ben versatile same fancy fancy. Me who be do.
1: Why is a rapper?
0: Yeah. Yeah, for real. I think that fancy fancy a very versatile sauce. Yeah. Oh, come on. Bomodi na ko Cedar restaurant na kwaji weni. That's why me I had to do. Well, you've got a lot to talk about today. But me come on air basso. Sounds na yiria. YP beba na ye di nkomo and ye the lifeline in sobe bros. It's pretty packed today. But yen fan yum we in prapra kwem ye ba ya ne di bomin komo e bro. By yen WhatsApp line now be send yen voice note was on here 0240929283. Bernie Sonia ko Facebook in swan. We'll be live on Facebook PFM TV. Na udo comment nan so afaho amai.

0: Well, today we're about to have a very, very open conversation, but honest one. Aye. Yeah, Baba Dim Komo and Neno, yeah, shaky tables. But nearby, he understands what we did no cry at today. Now, if we air your comments via Obi Emeki, and now just say, yeah, this uncle Moy Eba. Now, what we need you to do is to be very honest with us. Dino Cretchere. But then, no, Pekra may move the entry, baby, I will say free. Because I need you to be very honest as you can, or as honest as you can. Inti ya neno kwa mpwe hum hiya so bechile bibia woka se free udine sani ya mani nye hiya ya yo experience nune niya wo yani niye hiya si yebe hum botaya ete echile now ya sini ya mambia na yani niye 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Be very honest with us. Is it backed by a genuine concern? And that's a genuine reason. And that's why we're here now. We're here bizarre. Yeah, being so come on in media, maybe being say, oh, I know the queer woman pan is on worry. Oh, mama, me no.
1: Get on the song.
0: Oh, no, I'm worried.
1: Or two gangsters.
0: Or two. Debbie, are you gangsters? Or the boyfriend or Nene Woho?
1: Oh, boyfriend.
0: Aha. You know, senior man, be one chain or no, tete money, ye be biamano.
1: So, no, it's just on our side or side G's.
0: Mm-hmm. Our main boyfriend.
1: Yeah, or side chicks, no, no, side G's.
0: No, listen, the girl has a main boyfriend.
1: Okay.
0: Nanso senior man be one chain or no e pushing expense sponsor ne ye bi spend the one so ye bi bia now or no ne dear ne say there are certain things she cannot gain from her boyfriend or get from her boyfriend if you say the boy no afi no asha bra bo say or ye ne national service now or start e juma mpo I mean entry level salary e say near ma ben no bit me bi sa no enti senior man or no na obo an kakra kra
1: holding it down
0: enjoy or holding it down enti onko say ho baby no, on be do a chimbers in be jaza papa no. That's who Johnny Paddy as a messy. But do Paddy or don't a boyfriend. But we dear Obuano Upushini, a mama, a kakra kra. Oh, money scars, a till no bills be near here.
1: You're not feeling no.
0: I'm not, who don't feeling is it? No, now don't
1: feeling
0: is it?
1: My feeling no. It's much and I come on with you.
0: No, but a partition I come more. Disc A, not disc B. No, but you see, Matia, no, I was very worried. Tell me, be someone who said generation bang, and I said, what does the future hold for us as a people? Because, Utimi, you're very open. Neka say, me main boyfriend, or now, some senior man be your boy.
1: That's one, why lawyer?
0: Senior man in so or were you?
1: But so I lawyer.
0: Setting.
1: Why lawyer tobacco?
0: I wonder so.
1: Boys, you know, see you street. Me na go street.
0: So I'm asking you this question. Also, wait, me send me voice notes here. 0240-929283. 0240-929283 is an honest conversation. Now, why do you have more than one partner? I didn't hear na wo dofo sing back. And I say you have more than one partner. Why do you have more than one partner?
1: From na me quote my boys no street.
0: I didn't hear na wo.
1: Can bro from na me.
0: Why do you have more than one partner?
1: Sebo peso chere se. Dint na word of four back on wape back waka ho.
0: Thank you.
1: Since one tia say yeah. Dint na.
0: Why do you have a side chick or a side guy?
1: One platform you know.
0: Mm-hmm.
1: And I won't worry. Now that's what can't you maybe one check?
0: Mm-hmm. And no. Mami hu o send you voice note na ne opa molding and ka bibia wo ye free o de ye bebo ama ye be bie phone lines
1: no so no mode meme bomidi
0: meme mumdi says
1: me meme bomidi
0: meme
2: Mimi,
1: ah, your friend say.
2: Ebemi akurugu.
1: Your friend akurugu.
2: Akurugu.
1: Your friend me ganyo. Your friend me ganyo.
2: Man. 0240-9292-83 Uber said no voice note for her. Na ye di sound come on. But where do you stand? Oh no, right on Ujina. Say Ufili say sometimes it's justifiable. Who's a man for more than one partner?
1: Sibo. Has some dream who yeah.
2: Mm-hmm.
1: Ah, Sibo, we fix our story we.
2: Story me.
1: Myself,
2: mm-hmm.
1: You and was it Aroma or someone? Nijina down upon was it Friday or something we had one of those programs are near Pond Lakes in the evening. So Nijina ABC down na man be abe pake Land Cruiser o si free kind man odin say gunit no kasa kasa
2: sa no be wey ni sika
1: ka e je ka ni jani jina so esi so
2: e sa ka ni intend umya
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2: Mhm.
1: Se bo. 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
2: Mhm.
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2: Na den na che se okofo obi kan wa obenya sa asun bi no.
1: Ha?
2: Then it says all you be become our business as soon game.
1: Oh no, we'll be far.
2: Mm-hmm.
1: Capricia we buy. And once we'll drive it echo hole. Heh? Sebo.
2: Now we'll soon get
1: there. There's always a plan B.
2: Hey, I consult it.
1: Sebo. Let's be real to each other. Asumji we.
2: Mm-hmm.
1: It doesn't cost much to joke and laugh.
2: Mm.
1: Eh? But so who can say who swan? So we won't bear my own.
2: No, baby.
1: Who was our Sunday hand on there?
2: A born is Cassem.
1: Ubiapon for Bedrufi 11. A dintia.
2: Traffic.
1: Diafic. Anya graphic. Traffic. Sebo. OBT immigration and immigration. We are. Chica. No, it's not Bonte and ne. It's not Bonte or Chinana. You say, aha, my canis are Bonte.
2: The reason you feel, sir, side check in a doll. Now, Felicia side check in a piece, no?
1: But such side checks are permanent.
2: It's because
1: Sebo.
2: The side check doesn't have any responsibility
1: Sebo.
2: Taught you.
1: Sebo.
2: It's just casual. Now, I really we are now going to Subank.
1: It's not me say side check. It's not me say side checks are not permanent, no? I'm a tempera. We may say apa. No, we have buyers and mappings, no.
2: On some now, can you answer?
1: That be okay. Yeah, dear, war hall, dear, war streets, no, so I make a symbol. Let's be real. Let's be real.
2: Man for send the voice note by the bubble. Nah,
1: so
2: hmm.
1: Now, only him go fast, say, oh, Marshall and Crawford, dear, must have a good mutti. Wash a necessary you, or the necessary gunity.
2: Oh, baby.
1: Or her take a wee, or her leg, UCC, or the necessary gunity.
2: Yeah.
1: Huh? Oh, we are mama be no one dear. By ne, I'm fat. What's accessible? The best thing we call backup planner. Kamo. Nkama. The make up with him and say, always have a backup plan. Sebo, and your badu. Unim say, your old and I say your great grandfather's no. Side check, no, you didn't start you. Oh, Kwame Nkrumah, you answer no more side checks.
2: Yeah, be no credit. Oh, yes, I'm sure not CPP for Nigeria. You no credit.
1: Oh, I mean, there's some vote kit to him.
2: Yeah, you no credit.
1: CPP for the, Oh, Jai. Me say, Kwame Nkrumah, them so busy. Unimzi busy side check.
2: Meba, enko baby. Okay. Wait, say, Sibo, good evening. I wish I knew why. But the truth is, I don't know, and I can't stop either. I am dating three ladies and still get jealous when
0: So, I'm dating three ladies and I still get jealous with the slightest text or call. I feel suspicious. God help me. I'm only dating go for me and son. Even some go for me and son could date you at the same time. So, be afraid a muba could be crampwa. Not why you're jealous. Well, let's get on to a voice note. What they bring 0240929283. And also, so sad to be any moon swan. Let me know, but don't mention your name and moody. And then, honest conversation. Aha, you there's a self control and no enuni. Yes, I will come. Yet you, we. Sankaudia sempan ka unko she passing record voice note ni mame. Oze bibi o she ne sound ni nyekle. O she passe pa no yesa voice note. O so banye.
1: Sibo mame ka se mecho. Man be trend wo Italy eh.
0: Mhm.
1: Oni mi de esi.
0: Ya bi.
1: If ye ja, e ja da fie.
0: Mhm.
1: Na okwa pesa ha chika.
0: Mhm.
1: Wanye lucky na dan for yere.
0: Ndi ese enye. House will be here.
1: What's that mess up?
0: Yes, that's wrong. Well, you ain't here near B.
3: So, hey, you're moving me. The woman is here. Where are you, man? I said, oh, no, Baba, I could see. Mom, Peppa, one come, Mamasa. I didn't know who now, you know. Because, man, or more, I've been moving with him, say. On the old relationship with Papa, to a new way. Oh, my woman, and then you know about community and say, baby, when you're warm, hunty. Or do I stand by? Ukunyo bi oye better than unyo bi ana obeja no akwa kofa ni pakuro ati ase ha nti wo so ebe ma won to relationship o so pe ba ko bi to achi se be ya in terms of a yibia no oye no ha yibia na se so afa 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wo fufu.
0: How can you say that? Saving yourself from stress, baby.
1: What is stress?
0: Because what if say
1: what is stress?
0: Side check no say side DNA na ko fa.
1: And I say na nanu nyina nya bi. Na nanu no more 4-5. No stress.
0: They married them. Omo wari omo no mo nyesai
1: omo na ofrin fa no be wari no
0: omo amfa omo anyesai chi omo wari omo.
1: Were you there?
0: Ah, I mean
1: you
0: saying
1: you were in there.
0: I am sema ewo ho ya de ewo ho. I am telling you I have great grandfathers and whatever no mo ye your friends and polygamous.
1: Your grandfather no be no e bia no e fieru. Me grandfather no a hard guy.
0: Me nana no wo yire no more than three.
1: Sir.
0: Yes.
1: Me grandfather no e jio.
0: Me nana no wo yire no more than three. Aha.
1: So,
0: you know.
1: So, ma me cho lie bi.
0: Mhm.
1: Dey for cry and say.
0: Mhm.
1: Sometimes oh. I say,
0: what is an uniska in ye?
1: Then
0: uniska and shabu hua ye nisa grown.
1: See, I didn't have any train, he's go for Diane.
0: He teaches uniska ye nisa grown.
1: So, but any easy, Lumba born you beyond.
0: Me say, Falumba, any example.
1: Oh, I don't mind Falumba, any example.
0: No, and then a tone.
1: Then a tone.
0: Nin your car when you mean now.
1: A see on the back is so.
0: To our same son, Yanko.
1: Lumba, still out that soon, I'm na mean, Cassie Mitchell. I say, me more barbaco. And me come,
0: and no, you could see
1: me. And my man pimp, and charge that you could see me.
0: Maybe my bastard, you miss Lumba.
1: Send okay, you know.
0: You did, yeah, man.
3: Say, Baba, say, Baba. That's about good evening. As a matter of fact, be a wale, and then you're university
1: But let me tell you, mpenyifuwa kasa bi se, ema ichire niye nae. Onyemusa adini ya competitive, anase competition ni ya kwa haya. Eyi! 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Ma minka bibincho obim, se...
2: Then go to a reality show
1: Reality.
2: And you have a reality show mwe, and a big brother. So up a competition amongst women now.
1: Intina mi fili
2: kin... big brother.
1: Intina me kinim, so ati oye mi role model no.
2: Mwe na mamru. They are not his side chicks. They are his wife.
1: Me entitled to that tradition. Ibi. What on him keep
4: living? What's my work? Say, yes, I check. Come here, who was as he's known? Yes, I check. Can you never do and go free move as he's as about such a day? And why did you charge you? And one a boy pay for no and one a cook room and guy pay for another come room. That's a doubt to you also no. Such a can only stress.
5: Sebaba, Sebaba. I can't ask for money, then minimum advice. We didn't remember see if you're.
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6: 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Sebo, Adebo, I am a natural real Mushini. Obina, Obey, and animals farming. Anna, a man is car, say, on to in Yandu. In Yandu, not to Memamim, and not to my eat. Oh, Sebi, a moa crano. Almost a mad dog's chain mamma and only ain't he nipa? If you are going out with more than a lady, me and I will go to my peace of mind, right? Say, oh, koha, now I have problem this year. At least you make my free room or console you. Insanity, it's been anything wrong with that. Me and I, Agena, will seek a sense of. God, you say, boy,
7: who is the boy? I'm not sure why you keep table. We pass the rainbow. I can buy boomer pass. There's no great man or buy boomer. None of you about that. So maybe I'm not quite here. There's a little bit of prayer. No more be better. There's a wallet me, you know, or pressure or fog. I saw about when I bet it.
8: Who's the bomb? Who's here? Good evening. Boyfriend. As I was in Venice and Tata, in your guy.
0: Hey, what? And there's some crane.
8: Who gave friends was our boyfriend, my boof. As I was, my bra. Well, who can I go for my? Who can I go and get a boy? Counts on him and say, who will be back? Bra. And my name shows him so for back, over back, or be wound him. Meanwhile, be wound him. American. There's even enough for five. About 2 or 3, when you're 96, about 4 or 1, when you're 65 or 67.
9: Sad. That, so sad.
8: I'm going to go to you.
9: Sibo, Sibo.
2: Yeah.
9: Madame Funes be sending me messages. Your mom in Bonnie.
2: Emunidin.
9: Or say, Mamma Bia, my papa penny for an answer, 50 and above econ. Our mobile hospital soon be treating BP, no. Male nurses need treating more moenko.
2: Male nurses need treating more moenko.
9: Uncle.
2: Ade.
9: Female nurses.
2: And you don't need to treat you.
9: No, no therapy, no, you could talk.
2: Your baby phone lines, most of my fashion, I say, friend. Your baby phone lines, name Chibia, but then you bought more voice notes. If you are not, you team are concentrating on the phone lines for one on one experience. Now, you didn't come up, me too.
8: A corn, no, no. What's up? Hey, Adriana Kura, would you back? Would you Gary and Bees, Gary and Bees, Gary and Bees? When you're Koshoko. Anti-balanced diet, no. A woman to get it. I
10: didn't
8: know. I just started. I just started. I just started. I just
11: started. I just started. I just started. I just started. I just started. I just started. I just started. I just started. I just started. I just started. Bekofa lady bia na menenete na ya wo ba kokra sibo no kre e kwa wo de me fast no nye easy ya mame nti ya mame so me decide say ba kopa mi di mo koma menenete na bite but wo di mi ru ay nti ama ba ko de sibo mi kwa mi ntimi ntina ba ko sa da bi ti side check ni de e bwa ma waso jo
12: Possible. Oh, hey. I'm in casa, I'm in here. I'm in casa naturally. Oh, yeah, do dia. He pura. I'm in casa. He pura. So, I'm a person who tower. He pura things and go on. We are watching so we singular. Oh, better. So, what you say? Yeah, do dia. It in your debut, I don't know. A chairman is so dear, so. So, Stadia, a Jap idea cries, oh, plural form. Es also. It did a usai for bouncing baby boy. No. You have to bounce from one place to another. Now, oh, bounce, bounce, oh, bounce, bounce. To be a joke, no, we are joke, no, we are joke, no, we are joke. Now, they release stress. So, no, obey a single guy, I'll be woo. Oh, I require a try, sir, obey distribute your movie and your be. So I see. Why are you only more willing to answer? Because Oban will inside and I had each other. Tell me, oh, holy, holy, holy, holy. Now, bit matter about who be woo. She, Umbu Kum.
9: Sibo.
12: Someone is who be asked what Chadi. Bye.
2: But I say, right corner, ODBC
9: count. Only ding. But. Oh, champion, I should do.
2: Ah, also advise me now, man is out.
9: Oh, champ natural duo.
2: Sessing.
9: T. Oh, champ natural duo. No, who do you ever? Oh, bow warrior. Warrior.
2: It's what we ye, and I didn't know who you want to be.
9: They make a long time, my son. Statement I'm making.
2: It's who worry about quantina, who's an apache.
9: T.
2: And Cassabi boom, Cassi Street. Obet,
9: oh, it's not about champ natural duo. Ba o waria wari yi
2: ehe so wa wa ye wi ne den na be
9: ye ne betu mi nu mi
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10: Osibo,
14: good evening.
10: Have you? Okay, let's say checking. Yeah, me no one yah join. Shadi, say pure from Kakrakase. Mu yisu ECG light. Ana mu standby generator. Now the thing now, Osibo, mu kase mu yisu ECG no kwa na light ni duma ma chain. Say light in weba ansa na ma tour program no so. Na mu standby generator. This one, they are growing there. S O A D. If we ask Bema there. Oh, wow. Oh, main one, oh. So, when you stand by, be a day. Ashenche, Oko, Omo Mucholu, Tonu, one, ma. On our vacatures, we are about we in a standby. The Osbos, I need you.
15: Nana, Nana, Nana, Kwanjo, Subo, Nana, Kwanjo, Subo. 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
16: Asimogu Dewi, mi wa main one, ena mi wa two extra, why? Main one and wa two extra. So one is a grab one to me.
0: Wow, Pacha said, our one small. Main and two extra in one chain. It's the main one, idiot, on Sedenya, she in free in chain, sir. But I'm one chain in a sponsor, and a pa.
9: Interesting. Doctor, I like to make us a clock it, clock it, clock it. When it be, give me my own, as someone I make an amount to my son. On no bano, oh, main, on no two extra.
0: Yes.
9: Nice. Among these three, you know, Obia who knows all you mean. And Obia Swafa, one of Mumia's and Mumu Joafa Lady Way as we main chicken, also Lucy. Because who only say who you mean, but wait to two of her. Who now you mean, Cramponosa is substitute.
0: Wait, it's about no voice note from a lady yet on this topic. I'm listening, pa. Papa, need for me, Bwakwa. Obana watening came, but maybe your phone lines me. Sure, said man, so beat me a friend. You can call us on 0240929256. 0240929256. Now, also, Wafre, actually, Wadre. Say, once you also to be anymore, let me know. I mean, moving. It's all about being honest. Yen first caller, na yeneno enin komo. Hello?
17: Hello?
0: Yes, sir. Minia, boko odie. Me hon ye pa. Sen ye tiye nun moving, but yenko.
17: Ma ve ma de ho ma wa se, opa wa kope di ho fo ya mo. Me mo, this will be right now, kwa me mo to e to yin. Asun jime pa, because ma na mnyo matino. Me hon ni se, me chino. Omo bu fufuro ho.
0: What were we announcing? Oh, Chimpana. But who main one be an inatinache?
17: Yeah, on a natinache, or you good girl, pa, but
0: or you good girl?
17: Yeah, or you good pa.
0: On a natina being, if you say?
17: Menatin almost 6 years. Yeah.
0: 6 years now, Osai will be one chain.
17: Myself will be one chain.
0: Oh, I bet say one chain.
17: Mobile 2 or 3
0: Oh, 2 or 3 That means they're on your show.
17: I said, Bacono, Bacono, man, come by 3 and Nancy has a miniature swing. Minimum on the
0: channel. Omo chain, why not on an internet? Yan an internet and chair cry a bay in fiercing.
17: Over 2 years.
0: And an yan in a snatcher will moon here saying, apart from mean one.
17: 6 years. No chimp and I'm no chimp.
0: Ah, is he main one and side one who's here the same year?
17: The same, the main one here is 6 years. And a side taking it here. A deep 4 years, that's why I know some women and fair gay become.
0: Hey,
17: I just say, I want to see my son Jimmy. Oh,
0: no crana, okay.
17: No crana, I got you. No. A Juman, I mean, no, Uti, Minya time, Emma, a friend saying, mechanism pool, me main chicken, and on Hammy. So, what I say,
0: yeah.
17: Obe Hammy, I say, a Juman was 70. I say, imagine when I'm here, I'm relaxing more. But on Penny, so any time, be as a old stressy. I don't want that.
0: What I say,
17: I'm going to go to the house. Oh, Junior, I didn't tell you, call you must have before, every. No woman, Muna, I remember food on Massey.
0: And say, Usika.
17: I'm going to spend it more.
0: I'm going to go to the house. I'm a victim. Three side chicks.
9: Girl, no version here.
0: Hello.
14: Bro, good evening.
0: Good evening. What's saying?
14: Yami Adam and I'm saying.
0: Me hu ye pa. So ni mene de yombo biye di honest conversation. Yemko.
14: That's pa. Miss mo baby on anity pa. Serious girlfriend.
0: Oh, serious girlfriend on anity. How many years na anen atina?
14: 8 to 7 years.
0: 8 to 7.
14: 6, 6, 6, 6, 6.
0: 8 to 7 years.
14: Yeah.
0: I don't know how I know.
14: Okay.
2: And you're ready, so best settle.
14: Yeah. But me, mommy, I got you with my wife, so mommy, my wife, baby. But more side chick beer. Me need dance so far, but me near my own thing, and me man think it be a happiness. On deck, my wife.
2: Oh, side checker, or we need dance so far.
14: Nah, when you're not just one number.
2: Only not in a bear since I side check, no.
14: Oh, 1 to 2, good 2 years.
2: It's a offer side check, no. Abo wow.
14: Me spend it, but
2: no. O spend it, yeah, by okay.
14: Yeah.
2: So, unya yanka, na question na mbeze mbeze, ade na unti na bakon?
14: Bakon e die, we serious na mna 7 to 8 years. Kamunya kon na mnen betra pa. But me chance obe wama me, at the age of 29 years, me niba. What I say,
2: mm-hmm.
14: I can say KBA or not the KBA will beat me around, but on not so bad. The beer problem we need to be channel. They're not 8 years, 18 by channel. I saw some of me, you can say the same. But all do Nina or Barney focus on me.
2: Wow, we can call me Jabaku.
14: Yak me Jabaku.
2: Any day,
14: Oboa or Donem Benyam. No, I can't see BSC and I'm my warrior.
2: Oh, train your obenim. No, Benjamin, I'll be warrior.
14: I'm not sure.
2: And you can't go fast, I check you.
14: But I.
2: Many of it, I say. Rack on you, Bizarre. Say.
9: Brother,
2: oh, okay.
9: Oh,
2: I'm part of the near valley.
9: What you say, money me and Sunim Boom? I know. Me won school meaning boy be on your man 9 boom.
2: Nine.
9: Nine.
2: Yeti, hello. Good evening, Mini at say.
18: I'm
2: not a man, sir. Mr. Ayana, what man is so am I?
18: But so I some more Canada no prepa my wale.
2: Oh. What worry?
18: I'm a wale.
2: What worry if you say?
18: Oh, about 5 months when.
2: 5 months? Oh, 5 months now. What's I chicks is here? Not can't cacre.
18: Yes.
2: Wow.
18: Pressure. Who could be an ass or

0: Sisiana opa be. 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
1: Nti wadi ka wa starte fa ho adwen.
0: Nti when you be? When you be?
2: Oh, me go show ya me lance here nti nche.
0: Nche e betom.
1: Oh, indirectly when you.
0: Oh, versus then e be mo asesa wa adwen. Then e be mo asesa wa adwen.
2: Oh, there
0: were masses of my friends that
1: said, why should you be now? But
0: I'm running to the car. Yeah. It's an issue of communication.
1: Yeah.
0: Say, oh man, you say you are enya, and I say the effect enya also. It will change.
1: It will change.
0: Yeah.
1: Now, and
0: 5 months is here, and I have to wait
1: 5 months.
0: Maza, how do you know? Enya bute. Hello. Hello.
3: Yeah,
0: hello. I don't see impasse, Anna.
3: It's impasse.
0: O voice of phone pa, because we can see him doing mama why. Eh, ya monko mo.
3: The body only say. Me no me pasa na me no ono on petatata. Me se me can sana out ya sia. 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
0: Na de na wan hwe sa ne me yin na sa na ware no.
3: On se a man or so, no yamma, our Lena Sia. One dies to maybe a dima who yen or maybe I obey any years, a bear obey any one day. In the moment, I obey any one day, maybe nothing, my son's bread, nothing, or one supine or done a deed, so this animal will know the feeling. Till time, the eye find I say, I am with you seriously. Our rain yam may be a bit.
0: Wow. What are you for infusing? And I'll be infusing.
3: I'm going to be three years.
0: And 3 years in now, when your side checks bearing?
3: Oh, means check it there, pen the bit in your bro, because remember, pen the also best question me. Because it's the one that
0: 3 years in when your side checks bear 10.
3: A bit in the crowd, bro.
0: Hey, currently, you were saying?
3: You see, I did two.
0: They said there are two. So how are you managing Oyere and two side chicks and affect your finances, Anna?
3: Be on say, we have been now yes, matter of any money, but Obana also want to ban. Also, we should carry the hundred or the back home. So when now this any money better, the ball from 9 temper, and we free be going after. And Panache, we demand this any money, man. Onward, we don't say we will be no home.
0: Wow, 3 years, ni ya chopeng.
3: You want me to be say, me quiet, boo ha, me to me, a man, the say, you are here.
0: Mhm.
3: The problem me.
0: Mhm.
3: Many do a feeling or can't send me three, but I said, many do a thing to my balance with us. On Obama, who say, oh, no, go out when you do a funeral. Oh, my, how are they? Going to say, when you do a thing to our woman, this or how are they? I'll be filming, and so I could beg for four. Into the moon, you know. Into only six seven said that mem kid because into one and cast an old stress in the dense or ban in chin as we gain our baby. And to soon use your pink can also hit every opinion, you man. A basana on how. In time, I will show in time, I will show on how.

0: Moshe, and money be a chassis fool. Nina, your old bearman.
1: Wow.
0: Nina, your old bearman also spend the armor while you move down. Yes, ma'am.
1: And then a bemo assassin, Sansubai.
0: The minute the tennis was the friend of Subana, who wanted to say, a part of them tonight, and seeing a bema when you know. Bearman seeing what's here. And at the moment, I know who's I busy in the snow. I have a tip of my same card. I had his over to me.
1: And see, that means all phone bear tribute on chair of this issue, man.
0: I am if I cast this account number, I touch it too. I also occupy same card here. Bakofa 2 and Bakofa 111.
1: Bakofa 2, Bakofa 111.
0: Same card 4.
1: Me that's it. Yeah, yambasi a baby boo be atting a ye experience na ye ne moody in como. But yeah that's it. Thank you very much. Yenfa your next caller. I mean once in a while na ye the honest conversations, no after them.
2: You see some conversations na only two callers na have, you know. There's a problem with communication.
1: Yeah.
2: And last caller say ne yere and then ne girlfriend on Pesex. On a Pesex. And I'm Penadia, Mujinis. No, I was so many.
1: I saw any need in command as well.
2: No, I was so finding ways and means. I'm working it out.
1: I said, yes, that's all
2: right. Now, you know the problem. I say, well, for one, well, for two, well, for three, well, for ten. Ubusan say, she's in the also, we'll be answering the problem. Meaning, say, problem now, when who are it cuts across.
1: I'm going to
3: hello.
1: Hello,
3: possible.
1: Yes, sir. Minia, what you saying?
3: That
1: one pa ya monko mo
3: kwisbo
1: mo
3: 23
1: o 23
3: e na meko age na meko
1: anye age na woka
3: yeah
1: we di 23 years
3: yeah
1: okay cool
3: na I'm in keeping dating with from primary 6.
1: Ah.
3: So now.
1: What did you from primary 6?
3: Yeah.
1: Now primary 6, you're not him then?
3: Oh. My name is called near high school. They are called near high. No collegon. So, you see, university in term, I could say. Ada, what you say? This time, I mean, what could be a common? It's near there.
1: Pain or no catchers or a pebby account.
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1: Mm-hmm. Openly.
3: Yeah.
1: Ado you ni bibiana.
3: Mm. Now catch him. Nibia. Mifa. And once now okay. That is Yako. And I said that. Therefore, it's a more a boom. Good and me. I'm a but I see our back. Yeah. My church, you mean, so. But well, yeah. Because depression. Any apart from that has possible acme face can be depression area and it says area power into yeah but day 2-3 now who ask for there who fa cause I've been draining depression.
1: Hey, yeah. Me that's it. Thank you, sir. On also, I share the no patch. I say, on the now, or your lawyer, actually, will be na Nipano. Uncle school, we know, catch and say, when you'll be into no subinyanka, or no sumpo be and canoe.
2: Never win a my boys, maybe a backup.
1: Well, the honest conversation, I ye, David, just joined us here. Say, want to know why you have more than one partner? Then I would the full bro, a bro back home, and I say, boyfriend. More than one girlfriend, more than one.
2: Why worry now?
1: Science world, baby girl, be on chain, and now baby boy, be on chain. And then, why do you have that? And mom, you per se, I tell us here, want to understand the situation. Once we be doing come watch, eh?
2: But
1: move the entry, baby, I can say free. ENT, your next caller. Hello?
5: Hello?
1: Yes, sir. Minia, I say.
5: I'm
1: not sure. I'm not sure. I'm not sure. I'm not
5: sure. I said, yes, man, if you are more, you are dear. So, they are being for you are the income. The soon spirit will be a nipa bia, and yet, so it's saying that different view, saying I hope on both soon to the account. A good impatient. You know about feeling you've been at it, but from the goodness, which you call the one now, own thing, I know. I mean, I may pay you, and yes, I am, and I'm happening.
1: Saints will be more now, today.
5: You say, you could be a young father, you know. Or my guardian angel of town. Guardian is the only one in the city. It is all about from that day, obedience, sir. Which mean Ben or which mean Ginadian. If you also come out of the town, I say,
1: and see, you will cast us and see a war saying.
5: Let me make a worry.
1: Oh, okay.
5: My papa is from on the time and on the cashier, my mom is on the idea. Jimmy Bissell.
1: And see what catcher or years at Okunficha, a man in near Dianemo.
5: Yes.
1: And who did the abonting says I bring this one? Na nipa na akoto ne dia ne no no zo ne zwebu ne za be den. Ah, u bisa nipa na onu edia ne no.
6: Mi bisa se, ta zo se ya na bisa ta ko tro bisa mo a. Tenye te pi.
1: What if send your seven in your onu ya?
6: Ta je ne dia ne a, e nipa dom ye na meto.
1: E, wa se mi nso de.
7: Wa no wa de wo fie.
1: Enti no O sign was I check one chain. Tis it your mouth, Sasso? And then a mouth, Sasso.
6: First, yow, and the way you say, I didn't have any say. If from my B, no can defend thing. If from my B, no can defend thing. Do you remember who you say? He said, oh, no. He said, I said, you saw no
1: swimming
6: at that.
1: Hm. But that's it. Yemfa onu ezi ha na yemfa ye next caller no no pa che se na chiwade ye se oba wa konfichiri na
2: wo nsa na da so ye
1: duane ma no
2: na ninje ho ohu ni se na chiwade
1: o se onye so ohu ni sa e ni chiwade an kasa.
2: Okay,
1: anyway, your next caller na ba ye ne no eni nkomo. Hello.
8: Hello.
1: Yes sir, me ya tray nice. So moody, oh, Yonko.
8: I'm going to look at a man having a humble. The senator. Jose, man, you would be no, he's a twa. It's because he died, or bar, sorry to say, or war and pop up a crack, or where it's a crack, or what in your friend, then you think a cow. Now, then the one of the war of the city, we are. Or ye pay or watching, but we need a motto. And I can't tell you. Now I do say, what is that? Oh, what's that? Oh, what's that? Yeah, carbon thing, you say, you're a pet, you're a pet, you're a pet.
1: Uche,
8: if you need a car or home, let me patch the next little bit of your mouth. Basketball. Say, or four full crowns or bath or crown of we. What for phone or very call or no? So, who's all bad deal or crown of we? Which means listening now by any way, way, why? Maba, if you are also a human, so told her, which we found a way out here or not, why your number so here will be an offer.
1: Yeah.
8: Or if any person is here, which me far free. I can take the customer's warning. So on pursue the room, you can do it. I'm worried.
1: But that time, no worry.
8: That time, we made me even that's what I call me in India grow.
1: Ah,
8: we know. Because at this point, this evening, we say, we're still on physical, side chicken, on physical. said your cousin with the GVC. If you are in the crowd, could the Maki do Krana with Kamana Cloth Mikas or Chelon when you are one chance with me? The first customer, the new mummy problem, and who said, oh, be on your own head and having to find them Lala. You had the demon and the question walk around the abode to make us a Jewish class after coffee. Number Jabbefi. Oh, but the way I said, oh, ma, I don't want to have four corners on one man is be a woman as a gay or frame match, the customer of frame match, and from him, since I did see when I customer for an hour. Often the one won't pick here, I don't pick him or so on. I said, give you a customer on pink class, the same say, yeah, or any befano accounting. What's the name? How is it? And yet say, yeah, you know, obey your tools there. What is it tomorrow for one? And who's the driver, the memo way, Hoopa, and my way, Hoopa, and say, Nania, Mera, do the difference. What's the bonus of you? May you, if you go now, mean country. What it on? Oh, more macado.
1: But I say, thank you, sir. Also, offer, union, no patch. And so that goes back to your point. And I say, now, if you saw no be my peace, no.
2: No crap, poop, trouble.
1: Or Danny Subedi, Chewa, and Calbet, Nanny, and all Tate, or no, sir. Yinti, we. Hello? Hello?
9: Yeah, hello.
1: Yes, sir. Media saying,
9: Mokona, sir.
1: Mehon, ye pa. Yamonko.
9: Really, I saw in the crepe. Number four.
1: Now, four side chicks.
9: Yeah.
1: Now, I worry, I'm not so woody.
9: Oh, I'm worried. But not.
1: Oh, main chick.
9: Yeah, I'm a main, but I'm a tea party, yes.
1: Okay.
9: Nancy can be a warren nukra.
1: Hmm.
9: But you know, none anymore, you know. First thing, the game seemed in common was sunny, was a sakura. Why I became me, the back in me. Many my queen on so on so in yay. I feel it phone in a three good job. Like my copy. The many women on so in the evening in the style you, I'm suffered to Sakano.
1: Hey!
9: Don't you want to know so much long?
1: Wow.
9: Oh, that's about a coming into so on so no say. Be a fremino or ABI, we are not seeing you. Oh, so I say, we would deal with no phone, quite self. I know for family, maybe cruiser.
1: Hey,
9: ah, what me far phone crowd, the fair flare, a shame number, say, a barnabas would be a no flare. Aunt Mammy, me worry, I'll obey your own search, and any one so
1: quick.
9: No, so quite a cabaco. It's about a crime news, you see.
1: You see, ne side checks no moon akon ye na akabako.
9: Eh, na akabako, I say no.
1: But since the young Fabian can't won.
9: Oh, honestly, the near way, Grant, I have a paper for the phone.
1: Hey. It's offer, sir, guess, the babies, Sano. Na, Otibia Mutsa saying, were you happy?
9: Oh, media, not that I'm going to say, ma. I mean, poor me, but I'm going to say.
1: Ah, now who's here, Juma? Na, now what side checks, babies, Sano?
9: Ah,
1: now what's some drew there?
9: Oh, most of you, me. Someone hammy. On my class, I'm going to miss a grammar on Pemisica. On Pemi.
1: On some music on Mopel.
9: Ah, yeah.
1: Wow.
9: To me, my children have one to escape more biasa.
1: And then I've been with Jaisa Wolf as I chicks.
9: Oh, on the man on the animal, we say nobody, I mean, you miss me. But ne crack train be one of those men worry now from a phone now you numbers. But I go quite what also I say, we'll be getting the same in Pemba and Tiao or many times. Me for her, what goes on or no name your co house or name your co. Beyond could be our so much. The co what TV visa.
1: Ah, well. That's it. So, what's your experience? Thank you very much for being honest.
2: Yeah.
1: And also, honest conversation. Record, miss my phone number. Need to grab you. 0240929256. Now, Wafre, Meba, Mene, we and Kasa. Hello?
2: Sure.
1: Yeah.
10: Good evening.
1: Good evening, Mene. It's saying. Ah, I'm so sorry.
10: I like your voice. But the last week, I'm going to say, you know, Dr. comedy, sir.
1: Yeah.
10: You know, or Jabby the Asher one, sir.
1: Hmm.
10: Now, maybe the so poor one has to go back, I said, I'm picking me voice notes back, okay? Sending voice notes to Yah or more.
1: Fachano, or Bebama, why? I am Ned Dawson.
10: A Dawson, you know, yeah, on track. None the time, no. Fine.
1: Matty.
10: Program I'm wearing, I like the program. If I told me this before, you wouldn't know me to be for cancer.
1: Hey, you do a baby.
10: I'm going to be straight.
1: What's your friend?
10: Pozo. Mind the pozo.
2: Offensive.
1: Wow.
10: Yeah.
1: Young co.
10: Miss video only me. Only me straight. Send this man to a worry.
1: Mente wasem.
10: Okay.
1: Yeah. But young quite asem ne so.
10: Yasem to the sense
1: of mm-hmm.
10: The life or not. Man, your mother said, but they marry me life for that.
1: Hmm.
10: If our barn is now way, next month, she's June, now when you're 19 years.
1: 19 years?
10: Yes.
1: Wow.
10: Oh, my fair girl. Oh, a very beautiful girl. Beautiful lady. Why on the nah. Look at it to the sense here. And some of the doors. The name and I, family problems to the sense here. But I'm not a baba now. I'm not a father. But I'm not a kid. They are a kid. And so I'm a kid. And my man is a band. Now, you have a wood that seems like me. I want to boost him.
1: Oh, how?
10: I'm going straight. They can't connect him. Tell me about me, dear. But young can see we are so nipa. Bible me here saying I'm from God's say. Obu nipa say the expansion is just so. I am not sometimes. Yeah, any nipa you ask, I say so. You move. Hey, be at the meet pose to meet my yama oh baby. Then who want the one to meet yama?
1: Mm-hmm.
10: I'm talking serious. Me eat three. Me yama we babble so. Bro, I have some is B. We run so for that, but B, every meal 101. Then, one name from two ladies. Manu, me shop. Okay, what's the way they call? Bro, you see, top. Light in the house from a year, Juma. Oh, Bani Jami, yeah, all for name, but I may prefer say the Ronaldian Bia, yes, and but the name came to your one, yes. I may have been said, I did not impress me yet, and not looking at it with for me, and Madame Tum say, I paid off. Life for the bear master. This is and then your main chad, you say, your main chad, you say, as a donkey rally. And the messiah lady, what if it's or Kenson King Kenson, brah. Yeah, time you on. And may I know more communicating? About messiah for now, you know.
1: Yeah,
10: oh, my friend, I check. Until now, I feel I'm making myself. Because, I said, we disabled you now. Maybe my mom found on me, but injection breaking me.
1: Yeah.
10: Now, if I'm being a boy, because I must have a bra, baby crab and tears. And then my life alone.
1: And I say,
10: Nemo, Miss Row. After a man, you know, of our mission this year or the feast. Draft. Or hugging wine.
1: Well, pozo, mwiti, yefesi ana ubiso entimi mfribi sana, onos yetimi enya afufo enso achiro madre mse yen time for pe kola no ya bruso, but yeah, that's it. Thank you very much, that once we share your opinion pozo, yefesi ya na yenfa your next caller. Well, yeah, about some 3 more calls na yenfinti ya na yentuaso yenfa lifeline in bro. And then we will have our conversation. Get to us 0240929256. Not want to what friend would to join this conversation. Surprisingly, your baby and Frey, but yes, hello.
11: Hello.
1: Yes, sir. Me near saying.
11: Yemi adu mo boko na so.
1: Me huye pa yanko.
11: Okay. 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
1: Oni ni titi mu.
11: Yeah.
1: Oni ni titi mu, omu jaye.
11: Like, em fa na so ni na titi mu.
1: Mhm.
11: Ba se na mi nim.
1: Okay. Okay.
11: Ah. She in any pan a buy and a meet here. But Namis may you be a mean to this moon to Master Munzino, try my bass and my goodim.
1: Eh.
11: Remember that kind of mean to mean that. Even you cry as a milk, you ma, it is your funny mean to mean it. Naja, Yamadi, and your dinner beam, Saja, or Yania, would you go bending? It didn't the idea near the Lady Freeman. But not a dear neb woman said, me name my and so lucky in your company, mommy, because she will be see a mini panel like just shower. Him, but Nipano is so on the forms was so far and so my dream. Because as I'm so no more about Krala, you know, one of my first time friend, but you mean friend.
1: Wow,
11: Senya's idea name Kama somebody can be fine because you'll be a medium juma. At least, you know, a man to listen to me over to bed over.
1: Nanipa na on it, only near Shishawa, Racy Siano. Oh, yeah, sure, sir. Oh, don't know, and I'm so bewaring. Of
11: course, you will be sure. Nah, I told you, Vienna, you need to be a mission swatchy.
1: And then, oh, yeah, mouse swatchy.
11: Like, he's a kind of person to be a. Anything be a who say or no, do baby I right? And then when you say, like a bufaba, and I say be a mere misunderstanding to Nubia, or they respect about Wundi Panade, O Bemano, see, I say, O can, no, so I can. And what you do prove, say, or no, do you a right? Then ever saw so how are you not any?
1: That's right.
11: I'm true. I'm true, but
1: now you need the home commodity.
11: When I cast our home, was it what? When I cast our home so many times, you see me and you be like your
1: home.
11: But when my neighbor, I said, only neighbor can, but I said, we won't be on camp, but I'm not be on a catch up.
1: Wow.
11: So,
1: and this is say, oh, side check, nibi.
11: Side check, any dear. Acquire one of us and will be asking me, nibi.
1: As all will be, nibi.
11: Ah, because Nancy and Amicia, some lady be namity, a gentleman and Muno. You can only frame it, but me the vim, and then you depend on the cozy from the frail. And I'm different, I'm meaning the Dion Kumo Kasaya, I'm a Jenny number. But then I meet it to Bonnie, then I wish I had a new good school. I had a channel of good school.
1: Wow. Well, let us see. Yeah, next caller now on also on Fanny Diembra. But Raikon, it boils down to understanding.
2: Yeah. Proper communication.
1: Yeah. Because Utiomunina, Bibrina, you say, oye si mempe, maka umbuame, eluntiana meko.
2: And another thing is, I say,
1: but some of these things can be fixed, Anna.
2: Yes, but another thing is, I say, sebo, the ebia. E na me mpena me kofa bi no bi wo enu bi osansu wo different one
1: yes
2: inti me jai bi kofa si si so sa wo ni mi omo previous a b ni bi se se mako dru di these are wo a b c suban ni bi.
1: Hello
12: what's you?
1: Yes sir, me ni atay
12: me adumo na so
1: me hoye pa ya mon komo wo sa chicks ni bi
12: ande nya mela
1: enya o lie on.
12: Wanje uti mkasa kwa mkasa mba.
2: Unti mkasa mponu wape mba.
12: Mkasa. 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Abu wano. Then graduation. Tumti isa. Aha store. Aha daimano.
1: Oha store e hai daimano.
12: Bo, nye kasa.
1: Wow.
12: Nye nye na mano. Last time be Pancano and Miss Mabano. And academies were pee. Banana, madam, I said, almost what's naked become. Almost what I do. And so came at
1: it. Our old friend, no, say what da.
12: What are you? Then, madam, to be Uber. One and Patas, little more. On academies, I don't know who get it here now. No one side of it. But I'm sorry, you must go. Who feel you? I'm from the cutting trees, woman. Who would you go? Say again, and boy, who
1: feel
12: you? Afraid, you know. Oh, many are to me, say, Cassa. Oh, then you come here and bassa bassa.
1: Oh, you are taking money when you're in bassa bassa.
12: Maybe I had dying hands to my mother. I didn't even quite imagine. It's in the call me boom, OBMB. Several the kingest in John Ubia in the day. MB. I'm here steady. I bear one. I want to bear one too. I'm to get in a cheap.
1: Hey, one call.
12: Of course, I'm the movie room.
1: Yeah.
12: And Madame Fons when I bought Bonnie. And it's in a can. I bought bear 2 days. I'm gonna pee. And again, I could done a quiet. I'm afraid again and said, you won't fuck me on. You think I'll be seeing you. You move with the car by Friday. I'll be jamming. And she was, you know, got him. So, I'm not going to fuck. This, thank you. You get to me when you say, now, if you be me then, you are inside. I'll get him and say, why don't you wait here? Oh, my meal, I'll pay you. Oh, my bar. I'm a shedding SS. I'm a show.
1: Hey!
12: Now, what the bunny said to me? It was not making. Who man scram by? Mind to when you.
1: In China, Ocasa Mano. Oh, yeah, almost still.
12: I mean, hey.
1: Sorry.
12: Okofan, we're not feeling fucking.
1: Sorry. Sorry, pa. Because, Washeno, I didn't know school and I could see Juma. I rented Diamond.
2: I'm on the store.
1: I'm on the store. I'm on the store. I'm
2: on secondary.
12: I thought I'm a hammer. No. Oh, how are you? That's an awesome. No.
1: Another. Ah, I know catch you say, only another.
12: Yeah,
1: it's done on any day now. Oh, Chesa, near man or your man, or the attic down any day. Or the attic.
12: That's it. I'm so okay. I can't say that.
1: Wow. The Biaman is 70 Ghana seed. Now we are Jumabe.
12: A permanent fashion designer.
1: Now show a bush for us.
12: Oh, like, you were much scammed, my mom. Let me ask. That's a popular woo.
1: Okay.
12: I'm so sure. Many about who we are, some such about who answers.
1: Hmm.
12: And you know, a person with the real shit in the mundo, and I say, Jimmy.
1: I'm sorry. That's it. Sounds well, be share with you. I mean, it took a different turn, but totally worth it.
2: Yeah.
1: I think it's time say you be conversation. Nimna a man's waiting me a cassette. Because you realize so far, a man kwan a kasem.
2: I think that one lady pen a buyer and also a buyer.
1: Ne voice note.
2: Ne voice note. On also super chat mafia tactics.
1: Last. I mean, so far, it's been how many weeks running through Friday, Thursday?
2: Barely a month now.
1: Yes.
2: Almost a month. It's a month.
1: But time be a mema.
2: Are going through a lot.
1: Yeah.
2: Brother, we are somewhere going to make a turn. On kind of come on to you. There's a saying, say, karma is a bitch. I always say, it's not. My sorry for my word.
1: Mm-hmm.
2: But karma is never a bee.
1: Uh-huh.
2: But, what I will say is, karma is a way of life.
1: Mm-hmm.
2: Okay?
1: Mm-hmm.
2: They always say it's a B, but I won't say that.
1: Mm-hmm.
2: But one thing I will say, karma is a way of life.
1: Mm-hmm.
2: What I do to you, Sebo, today,
1: mm-hmm.
2: you do the same thing to me. But the only thing is, there's not a specific time for you to know the return. Okay?
1: Mm-hmm.
2: Yeah. So, he should on kind of come on to me. Maybe I'll be fine.
1: A hard dream. Pretty disturbing. Well, me from the last caller, na yakoye nimu, and then we get to make some money. Ye bebo eye voice notes ne kaka aka. So 0240929256. Ye last caller, na ye neno edin kobo. But abra ye share nimu Palm Garden ne sebra. 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Sounds on a Tuesday ye aqua splash. Wednesday ye karaoke night. 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Your number near 0540-121-563. 0540-121-563. Now, what for a woman? 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makeup, brows and lax extensions. Nina will be called Anne Spa and Beauty Palace. Your number is 0531-122-114. 0531-122-114. And now 0264-295-373. You will share Harper Road, right opposite the Cow Bank. In an Anne Spa and Beauty Palace. Anne Spa and Beauty Palace. Your beauty are priority. Well, yen tie yen last caller na yen kwe ni. Hello.
13: Possible.
1: Yes, sir. It's saying.
13: Bad adumo.
1: Nice one. Yamo komo.
13: Possible.
1: Hmm.
13: Meme una mane pa.
1: Papa, papa, papa, papa, papa.
13: Yeah. Me ka chiri mini ya be me ya. Okasa last ne te.
1: Mhm.
13: Okasa mi tie mi te. Okasa oste oba ni bote. The younger sister oba sheme amene bi school.
1: Yeah.
13: Udo will be our na who could demoa. Because we be German impressed or ban say, we are the right guy, the right man, I'll be to me. I shall not have a bra. It's a near man, any young man, whatever you. Hey, Cratchy, you just use one care, Toma. And you won't know who can be a man, I'm going to use one man to our uncle. Thank God in a new two idea. And Cadia, who you know, can be in the fair. But do one more say, Bama or Tommy Mabusia, Menin Messina. You will no winning move, and so on, Pel. Massa, the Yatu and Ye are sure by Menevian school, you hear your catcher there, Yanian clad. And dear, I won't mean to us, won't mean to us, and for query yet.
1: Oh, no, Osho be no catchers on Yanny class.
13: No, Michel, Emma, New Year, University, oh, UCC.
1: Oh,
13: Vieno. You catch him say, and yen me class and no, me ha diamond, no man, it's name.
1: Hey,
13: I never say. What? No, of course you will be by when the real school is in there. Ah, not the way you wish. You know, say you are bound for, oh, who is that one in the tunnel? Who's the youngest sister? Kati, unia bema mi tufu se bema. Chai. Asuma ubusa ne ye mi de. Se usha u mami. Opa ma de. Store na uti mno hai. Why she ye na uye investment will be more. Store nisi kano sonu we nye skenchi ya. Opa nongu kuriska family u.
1: Nabi.
13: Chai. 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Nye besi usuan kese oma. And you won't have a shame in your name in person. Now, shouldn't you have another one? Eh, a Jamia scene, who do any call also? Dear, what is the CGI? A Jamia weather warner, it was here, yes, and so. Obiati was a witchy William was a mission, was a mission. I'm in a year school. We are for the Christmas.
1: Ah,
13: we are for the Christmas. And then someone over the country.
1: Yeah.
13: Yeah.
1: Yeah.
13: Yeah. Yeah. Yeah. Yeah. Container Musun, and you want me to say who free container no more. I your business number amount for IGD, who's why you did be. Listen, like I say, Miss Annabom, what's your
1: mother?
13: Then you're today. Who's your apostle?
1: Hmm.
13: But she was sent no Wilson. Yeah, remember you come of who?
1: Yeah.
13: Say, I sell to you. I have number Kuma, Kuma, Kubikana, Samhana, Utimiko.
1: True.
13: So, who quay, yes, and not make sure what dear. So, but with a memory, one man here. At the four new club, yeah, man, when I'm here, almost tell you, which is so much. You mess this time out for one with me,
1: canoe.
13: So, when it's a walker canoe, I wonder if I could be here.
1: Yeah,
13: so that one thing say, this will be to me, can be same with Lenana, or so. What about crew? Oh, I'm off for a year more than one with me. I woo for the Christmas. Oh, because I may say, Nimmy, I can talk about the mission I'm leaving you school. Eh, I'm Rabona. Actually, yeah, Chene. Sending our one word here from toward our Santineca said to a board do goose when that you were Sabaka. Who you cook, Cusiana, your cocoma, Chena Metrono, and next, Sikana, your cocono, and our issue will be banal. It is also for being one of us or a portrait from our Betten and Cucumber and Cusia, or Betten Cuconetti, or Bet to put a man and Cucona Dawson. Tisikana would they boar will be some more share in the boar, so will be Shannon a year school. That you know, Natuku Natama Wakorano. So, when your baby papa is here, forget me and now, or no, so Babby Tifiam with the moi, and voila, and then my moon too awful, moon from whom she was, some be a wonderful maid, and me, Yamo, and then I have Breve or my mate, Bema, whom I met here, who near the Senior Nocasa, who she would near, who show mammy, who she would near, Bao Bellano, the Bussian Fonso Pesa will show Barney maybe sooner so. It's what it to one man was throw. Hey, I saw Namito Gacho, Opi Bino, Mamma Mayano, the University there soon, or being the new Bussabi, Adaya, hey, Mammy, are you, or Hester Obermano, Ubeshana Mamano, who shall like be, who shall what be? Tanaho, Necassame, Shano, Niniano, Miss Sanibo, who Sanibo, who Sanibo.
1: Oh, meda se se onso wabeche wajen onu pache se onu sufi ubisa chali akonso it appears se infection bibri ACHD na se bibri chafa hon some are doing that out of pain
2: obie nwa yene bibi kwa
1: it appears se bibri na behave like that out of pain
2: sebo you remember some years ago, I was in uniform. You know this story. And personally, I nearly walked from Sumiani to Kumasi. Yeah. You remember this story? I nearly walked from Sumiani to Kumasi.
1: Yeah.
2: Yeah, so I know what I'm saying. And from that time, I was very careful. And I learned my lessons. Until you understand. If no so, at a point, so that time is ma. You get it? And mostly, once a member the energy are you, a member two year you because it's a adding. So I'm a catchable. And you know one funny thing about
1: men barely share their story.
2: Yes. Mm. But okay, maybe I'm catching a
1: boy. What
2: you told us, hey, now, why? You get broken heart, so you they laugh, or you they can't cry, or what?
1: When you say, Adiwi, say, Kase, Anka, Yen Kata, on my identity.
2: Yeah.
1: And I say, you protect your identity.
2: Come on, Kobianfre. Kobianma.
1: Many will say, Bibi, Efre.
2: Oh, personal text messages are a dos.
1: Well, Raikon, my main bought voice notes Nibia Abba, and then we proceed to the next. In theory.
14: Good evening. Church will be a station in life now. I see how funny you are. I see,
15: Prophet near Dabonton. I didn't know. Full in segment, no. Omun Kasaka said, we are young, we are bang over and around.
1: Oh yeah, sorry, sir. Yeah, my real who yeah. Yes, sir. Yeah, Baba Kai we yao. We're opening up and creating a safe space for Mema. Say, I think they're gradually bombing. Come on, Friday. No, say, yes, sir. And na yeah, no. Mema kasa. Na Mema nsu iti mi beka sempa. Yeah.
2: Look at him, Mema. Because your channels be brand mano. Indigenous so edify. And as edify for their rights, but men hardly have this.
1: Yes.
2: But only Bibi. Last voice note, I'm a man who say, I think, say,

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